On the new Classical FM, the Nonet in E-flat by Josef Rheinberger. That was the opening movement played by Ensemble Wien Berlin. Before that, Emiliana Torini from the score for Lord of the Rings, The Two Towers, Gollum's Song, music by Howard Shore. We started off with Bizet, Au fond du temple saint, the famous duet from the Pearl Fishers. That recording featuring Rolando Villazon and Ildar Abrazikov with the Orchestre Metropolitain. You're listening to A Little Night Music. I'm Kathleen Kajioka, and it's time for our Composer of the Week. Every week, I throw the spotlight on a different composer, and at around about this time, just after 8 o'clock, we have a listen to some of their music. I tell you about their lives, and we get to know them just a little bit better. This week, George Frederick Handel, and we're going to look specifically at his abilities as a songwriter. Now, Bizet, who we just heard, and Handel actually have something in common. Both were sons of barbers. But unlike Bizet's father, this barber dad was not supportive of his son's interest in music. Apparently, the young Handel would practice on a quiet clavichord, little tiny keyboard in the attic. He grew up in Halle, Germany, in the court of the Duke of Saxe-Weissenfelsen, and this Duke is the one actually who helped out our aspiring musician. He heard the 9-year-old Handel play, and he persuaded his father to please give him a musical education. Still, there was pressure on Handel to become instead a lawyer, and he did at one point enroll in law school, but he never showed up. His pull to music was too strong, and in particular, towards opera. This fascination led Handel to explore the wider world, to visit the great opera centers of Europe. He left Halle for good when he was 18 years old. Now, Handel would realize his dreams, becoming the most successful opera composer of his time, and set a template for modern entrepreneurship to boot. More on that as the week unfolds, but right now let's enjoy Handel's gift for song. This duet from the Oratorio Solomon, written when Handel was 63, shows what he would become, establishing atmosphere, injecting suave and catchy instrumental commentary, and unfolding the music in always an engaging evolution of the apparently simple. These are all hallmarks of Handel's songwriting. In this duet called Welcome as the Dawn of Day, Solomon and his queen sing of their love and devotion to one another. And just wait, the seemingly effortless flow in this song will have it sticking in your ear well after it's over.

Irresistible Flow in that duet from Solomon, an oratorio by our composer of the week, George Frederick Handel. Welcome as the dawn of day, King Solomon and his queen singing. That was Marie-Nicole Lemieux, Karina Gauvin with Il Complesso Barocco. Before we leave Handel tonight, another amazing example of his songwriting, which we're going to be enjoying all week. But this is, again, his ability to set an atmosphere and word paint like no one else. This aria from Theodora, as with rosy steps the morn advancing, draws the shades of night. So from virtuous toils well born, raise thou our hopes of endless light. This atmosphere of dawn, that quiet stillness, where then the voice itself almost becomes the rising sun. Here is Lorraine Hunt Lieberson with the Orchestra of the Age of Enlightenment.

0: Once again, the amazing songwriting of George Frideric Handel, as with Rosie Steps the Morn from Theodora, Lorraine Hunt Lieberson with the Orchestra of the Age of Enlightenment. We are getting to know Handel's gift with song this week, and we'll continue tomorrow just after 8 o'clock. Stay tuned. More great music to come on A Little Night Music.
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Rachel Barton Pine with the music of Francisco Tárrega. That was Recuerdos de la Alhambra on the new Classical FM, originally for guitar. Speaking of guitar, that was an instrument of the great Luigi Boccherini, best known as a cellist, but also wrote great music for guitar while living in Spain. This is the Fandango from his Guitar Quintet No. 4.

0: The music of Johann Heinrich Schmelzer on the New Classical FM, one of the brilliant minds of 17th century Austria. We heard the Sonata No. 4 for six voices, played by my group Ensemble Mask. Before that, guitarist Miloš Karadelić and the English Chamber Orchestra with the Fandango from Boccherini's Guitar Quintet No. 4 in D. You're listening to A Little Night Music. I'm Kathleen Kajioka. Lots more to come. We're going to hear from Rossini and from David Foster right after this.
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We're never far away. Here's music by Rossini from his String Sonata No. 3.

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Glenn Gould and the Columbia Symphony Orchestra with some Bach. That was the Siciliano from the Keyboard Concerto No. 2 in E minor on the new Classical FM. Before that, we heard the Academy of St. Martin in the Fields with Rossini, the Allegro from his String Sonata No. 3. You're listening to A Little Night Music. I'm Kathleen Kajioka. Our next music by Schubert exemplifies the principle of simple but never simplistic. Also, stunning.

0: was guitarist David Russell with a Barker role by Jorge Morel on the New Classical FM. And that was following the Griffin Trio giving us the lush and sublime Notturno for piano trio in E-flat by Franz Schubert. You're listening to A Little Night Music. I'm Kathleen Kagioka. Lots more to come. 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

Yanina Felkowska with the music of Chopin. That was the Mazurka number 38 in F sharp minor on the New Classical FM. You're listening to A Little Night Music. I'm Kathleen Kajioka. There is nothing more satisfying than the yearning of Johannes Brahms. We've got a lot of it in this slow movement from his Symphony number 2, starting with the cellos right off the top.

0: That was the music of Johannes Brahms, the Adagio non troppo, slow, not too much, from the Symphony No. 2 in D. That was the London Philharmonic under Wolfgang Sawallisch. You are listening to A Little Night Music on the New Classical FM. I'm Kathleen Kagioka. We will hear from Dvorak when we come back. Also, Francesco Gemignani. Stay tuned.
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The Vlach Quartet of Prague with the music of their Czech compatriot Antonín Dvořák. That was the finale from his American Quartet on the New Classical FM. You are listening to A Little Night Music. Up next, Francesco Gemignani, a nod to his teacher, Arcangelo Corelli, who published a set of 12 violin sonatas. And Gemignani took those and turned them into larger pieces called Concerti Grossi. And this is the final one, Variations on La Folia.

The music of Francesco Gemignani. That was the Concerto Grosso in D minor, Variations on La Follia, based on music by his teacher, Arcangelo Corelli. That was Boston Baroque under Martin Perlman. You're listening to A Little Night Music. I'm Kathleen Cagioca. Well, we all know that Beethoven was an original, and it showed up pretty early, even right after his first piano concerto. All his piano concertos were written pretty early in his career because they were for him to perform, so he wasn't deaf yet. And he hadn't completely turned his sights or put all his eggs into composition just yet. But still, even after the very first piano concerto, he departs from the usual formula, particularly that formula of having an orchestral exposition. So you have a long orchestra. They present all the themes. And then the soloist comes in. He already starts doing wacky things in his second piano concerto. And by the time you get to the fourth, there's no orchestra at all at the beginning. Piano all alone in one of the most gorgeous introductions I think there is in the repertoire. Here is the opening movement from that concerto played by Till Fellner.

0: The opening movement from Beethoven's Piano Concerto No. 4 in G. That was played by Till Fellner and the Montreal Symphony Orchestra. Music full of poetry. I adore that one. You're listening to A Little Night Music. I'm Kathleen Kajioka. When we return, speaking of things I adore, tonight's pick from the Kajioka Collection, right after this.
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Nash Ensemble with music by Shostakovich, his Waltz Charmaine for piccolo, clarinet, and piano on the New Classical FM. You're listening to A Little Night Music. It is time for tonight's pick from the Kajioka Collection. This is where I draw from particular favorite composers, performers, repertoire. Tonight, great performances in beautiful repertoire. I never tire of the partnership of Stephen Isserlis and Stephen Hoff. Stephen Isserlis, gorgeous cello player. Stephen Hoff, phenomenal pianist, and they have a marvelous chemistry, which is on full display in this music by Edvard Grieg. This is the Andante Molto Tranquillo from the Sonata in A Minor for cello and piano.

0: The Winnipeg Symphony Orchestra under Kazuhiro Koizumi. That was Tchaikovsky, the Gavotte, from his Orchestral Suite No. 1 in D. Before that, tonight's pick from the Kajioka Collection. Beautiful performances by Stephen Isserles on cello, Stephen Hoff on piano. We heard the music of Grieg, the Andante Molto Tranquillo, from his Sonata in A Minor for cello and piano. You are listening to A Little Night Music. I'm Kathleen Kajioka. We will return with Chopin after this.
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On the new classical FM, a nocturne by Chopin. That was the nocturne in C-sharp minor played by Louis Lortie. And that brings us to the end of this edition of A Little Night Music. I'm Kathleen Kajioka. Thank you so much for joining me. Stay with us now as we move forward into the night with Nocturne, hosted by Marilyn Lightstone, right here on the new classical FM. 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
8: 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That's carp.ca.

and a very good evening to you. I'm Marilyn Lightstone, and I'm your host here at Nocturne from the New Classical 96.3 FM, where we're going to begin this evening with Mozart's Piano Concerto No. 21 in C, the Andante, often referred to as the theme from Elvira Madigan, due to its having been used in the 1967 film of that name. 19-year-old Elvira was a German-born circus tightrope, acrobat, and dancer, whose full name was Hedwig Antoinette Isabella Eleonore Jensen. While traveling with her stepfather's circus in Sweden, she met cavalry officer Lieutenant Count Bengt Edvard Sixten Spar, and they fell in love. But their love was impossible, partly due to the fact that Spar

Spire shot Madigan and himself with his service revolver. Madigan was 21 years old, and Spire was 75 years old. That was the 20th of July, 1889. But even today, Madigan's and Spire's grave is still visited by tourists and lovers from all over the world. What's more, Marcel Marceau chose it to be performed at his funeral. Here's the Vienna Philharmonic featuring Maurizio Pollini at the piano.

Edward McDowell's To a Wild Rose, Jack Byfield and his Cathedral Strings, which follow the flute quartet in G, the Minuetto by Johann Baptist van Hall, flautist Uwe Grod conducting the Janacki String Trio. Tonight's opener, Mozart's Piano Concerto No. 21 in C, the Elvira Madigan theme. Though as time goes by and the memory of the film fades, it seems to be reverting to the name it was given by its creator. And I'm rather glad of that, because however beautiful the film was, Mozart's music must fly free. Timeless. I'm Marilyn Lightstone, and I'm just delighted that you decided to give us a listen here at Nocturne from the New Classical 96.3 FM, where each night from 11 to 1, we surf the musical airways of the night and come up with all the music you love most. After the tragic tale of Elvira and her love, I think we need something to lighten the spirit. Here's a poem by Japanese poet Renko. So sweet the plum trees smell. Would that the brush that paints the flower could paint the scent as well. I come to look, and lo, the plum tree petals scatter down a fall of purest snow. I'm reminded of a time when I first began exploring the world of Japanese garden design, and how wonderful I thought it was that, to the Japanese, the sight of leaves and petals on the ground is not an abomination to be hurriedly swept up and away the minute they hit the ground, lest the garden be thought untidy, you see. But they're more of the visual pleasures the garden has to offer. The petals of several mature viburnum shrubs cover the surface of my pond each year, and it's an exquisite sight. Though I do sometimes wonder what the koi and the goldfish think about it. Anyway, here's Louis Spohr's Clarinet Concerto No. 2, the Adagio. The Slovak Radio Symphony Orchestra, led by Johannes Wildner, will feature clarinetist Ernst Ottensamer.

the Lento Assai from the String Quartet in F, Opus 135 of Ludwig van Beethoven. Charles Rosecrans conducting the Royal Philharmonic Orchestra. Preceded by a nursery rhyme, Ma Mère Loye, or in other words, Mother Goose, from the Jardin Féerique of Maurice Ravel. Laurence Ekilby conducting her Accentus. First up in the set, the Adagio from Spohr's Clarinet Concerto No. 2. Johannes Wildner conducting the Slovak Radio Symphony Orchestra, accompanying the clarinet playing of Ernst Ottensamer. Let's take care of the email address thing, so we can get on with more music and poetry. M. Lightstone at classical963fm.com. Here's a poet we here in Toronto can claim as our own, Michael Ondaatje. And just in case you're not familiar with the term puja, it refers to an act of devotion practiced by someone of the Hindu faith. In the sunless forest of Ritigala, heat in the stone, heat in the airless black shadows, 9 soldiers on leave strip uniforms off and dig a well to give thanks for surviving this war. A puja in an unnamed grove, the way someone you know might lean forward and mark the place where the soul is, always, they say, near to a wound. In the sunless forest, crouched by a forest well, pulling what was lost out of the depth. Coming up next, David Lloyd-Jones and his Northern Sinfonia, The Nocturne, from Gustav Holst's A Moorside Suite.

0: ago from the Piano Concerto No. 1 in C of Beethoven. So lovely. Maurizio Pollini was the featured soloist. Eugen Yocum was conducting the Vienna Philharmonic. That followed a Moorside suite, the Nocturne of Gustav Holst, David Lloyd-Jones conducting his customary buddies, the Northern Sinfonia. We've a really brief break coming up now, after which we'll return with t'other side of the sweetest music, either side of midnight. To give us something to think about during the break, here's a poem called The Three Goals by David Budbill. The first goal is to see the thing itself in and for itself, to see it simply and clearly for what it is. No symbolism, please. The second goal is to see each individual thing as unified, as one with all the other 10,000 things. In this regard, a little wine helps a lot. The third goal is to grasp the first and second goals, to see the universal and the particular simultaneously. Regarding this one, call me when you get it.
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Well, hello again. I'm Marilyn Lightstone, and you are ever so welcome back to Nocturne from the New Classical 96.3 FM and the sweetest music this side of midnight. We just heard three nocturnes, Sirène by Claude Debussy, Charles Dutoit conducting the Montreal Symphony Orchestra and Chorus. Here's a poem with which I'm sure every parent can relate. It's called Her Door, and it was written by Mary Leader for her daughter, Sarah Marie. There was a time her door was never closed. Her music box played Fleur et Lys in plinks. Her crib, new bought. I drew her sleeping there. The little drawing sits beside my chair. These days she ornaments her hands with rings. She's 17. Her door is one I knock. There was a time I daily brushed her hair by window light, bathed her in the sink in sunny water in the kitchen there. I bought her several thousand things to wear, and now this boy buys her silver rings. He goes inside her room and shuts the door. Those days, to rock her was a form of prayer. She'd gaze at me and blink, and I would sing of bees and horses in the pasture there. The drawing sits as still as naptime air, her curled up hand, that precious line, her cheek. Next year, her door will stand again ajar, but she herself will not be living there. That's from a collection published by Penguin and selected by Garrison Keillor of Prairie Home Companion fame. Its title is simply Good Poems, and I have selected many a piece from it. It must have done really well because there is a sequel, Good Poems for Hard Times, which I've also found to be a valuable resource. Now, here's some Jules Massenet. The Meditation from Thaïs, Yoav Talmi and his Quebec Symphony Orchestra, James Ennis on violin.

Wagner's Siegfried Idyll, brought to us by the Canadian Chamber Ensemble, conducted by Ruffy Armenian, which followed our second Mozart of the evening, the Andante from his piano quartet number 1 in G minor, K478, the Prague Quartet, featuring Gloria Saarinen at the piano. To begin the set, we had the Quebec Symphony Orchestra, conducted by Yoav Talmy, performing excellent backup to violinist James Ennis. Well, I'm Marilyn Lightstone, and we find ourselves in the final stretch of our program here at Nocturne from the New Classical 96.3 FM. Here's a very dear piece by David Schumatte. It's called Teaching a Child the Art of Confession. It is not best to begin with Adam and Eve. Original sin is baffling, even for the most sophisticated minds. Besides, children are frightened of naked people and apples. Instead, start with the talking snake. Children like to hear what animals have to say. Let him hiss for a while and tell his own tale. They'll figure him out in the end. Describe sin simply as those acts which cause suffering, and leave it at that. Steer clear of musty confessionals. Children associate them with outhouses. Leave hell out of the discussion. They'll be able to describe it on their own soon enough. If they feel the need to apologize for some transgression, tell them that one of the offices of the moon is to forgive. As for the priest, let him slumber a while more. Here's Johann Sebastian Bach's Violin Concerto in D minor, BWV 1043, the Largo. Jean Lamont conducting another great gift to Toronto, Tafel Music.

three Mozarts tonight. My cup runneth over. That was his Serenade No. 12 in C minor, the Andante, in the hands of the Toronto Chamber Winds, before which we heard from Tafel Music under the direction of Jean Lemon, Bach's Violin Concerto in D minor, the Largo. Well then, Mozart and Bach. If there's a better way to end tonight's program, I'm unaware of it. Before I slip away into the night, here's our musical quote, and it's by the chairman of the board, the late Frank Sinatra. May you live to be 100, and may the last voice you hear be mine. In the Still of the Night, coming up next on the New Classical 96.3 FM. Until we meet again, I'm Marilyn Lightstone.

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0: Welcome to Classical Mornings on the new Classical FM. It is 7th of July, Tuesday. I'm your host, Jean Stillwell. We've got a beautiful warm July day ahead with plenty of wonderful music to accompany it. And of course, our breakfast brew with Bach and your morning coffee are just ahead. But first, let's get you up to date on the roads with Lisa Edwards, followed by the latest news from Christine Ross.
1: The 401 westbound express at Morningside. We've got a collision taking out two left lanes and the right lane. We've got heavier delays this morning from Meadowvale. We've also got a little bit of construction still eastbound on the 401. The express at Warden, right lane blocked. Your 400 northbound at Highway 88. Two left lanes taken out. And again, if you're on the 418 out the Clarington stretch, northbound at Highway 2, left lane construction. 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I'm Lisa Edwards with traffic on the new Classical FM.
2: Good morning. I'm Christine Ross with the 6 o'clock news on the new Classical FM. Sunshine today, a high 28 with a humidex of 34, clear and 19 degrees tonight. In Toronto now, it is 21 degrees with a humidex reading of 27. The race for Toronto's next mayor appears to be tightening, with polls suggesting the main challenger to incumbent Olivia Chow is gaining ground. A new survey by Liaison Strategies is the second in less than a month, showing Brad Bradford could give Chow a tough fight on October 26th. Chow still holds a 9 percentage point lead over Bradford, with 49% of decided or leaning respondents saying they would vote for Chow if the election were held today, while 40% said they would support Bradford. 1 in 10 say they would vote for someone else. Liaison Principal David Valentin, who is a regular panelist on our sister station Zoomer Radio's Fight Back with Libby Znaimer, says Bradford is inching closer and closer, attributing the city councillor's rise to his campaign, focusing on issues that are resonating with voters, like public safety. He says Bradford is also benefiting from so far being the mayoral contest's only high-profile centre-right candidate. She was the widow of former Toronto Mayor Rob Ford and sister-in-law to Premier Doug Ford. Renata Ford has died at the age of 55. The Premier confirming the news yesterday in a brief statement, saying his heart breaks for Stephanie and Dougie. They have been through so much at some young ages, and losing their mom is incredibly painful. Ford goes on to say in the statement that his whole family is hurting for them and asks that people respect their privacy during this very difficult time. Renata Ford's cause of death has not yet been released. Now to Turkey, where the NATO Secretary General says the alliance will work with Swedish manufacturer Saab on up to 10 early warning surveillance planes built by a Canadian company. Mark Rutte told an audience at the NATO summit that its current fleet is nearing the end of its lifespan. The Global Eye system combines Saab technology with Bombardier's Global Business Jet. Prime Minister Mark Carney announced in May that Ottawa also was looking to buy 6 surveillance aircraft from Saab. Carney is now in Turkey for that summit, set to have several meetings with representatives of allied nations, including Germany, Norway, Ukraine, and South Korea. Meanwhile, Donald Trump today heads to the NATO summit, where he's expected to meet with Ukrainian President Volodymyr Zelensky. Correspondent Karen Travers reports from Turkey.
3: The president's going to be meeting one-on-one with Zelensky on Wednesday, and the expectation is Zelensky's going to be pushing for more missile interceptors. Zelensky said it is critically important that the world at this NATO summit comes out with strong decisions in support of Ukraine's air defense. The president, notably, had spoken to Vladimir Putin on July 4th. They had a 90-minute phone call, and he said that Putin and Russia still want to end this war.
2: Karen Travers reporting from the NATO summit. On the global markets now, Asian shares were down today, the Nikkei in Japan by more than 2%. European stocks are mixed at this hour, as are U.S. futures, and the Canadian dollar trading overseas now at 70.37 cents U.S. In sports, the Toronto Blue Jays continue to struggle, dropping a 10-1 decision to host San Francisco Giants late last night. Game 2 goes tonight just before 10. All of the World Cup host nations are now out of the tournament. The U.S. losing 4-1 to the Belgians, who now play Spain on Friday in Los Angeles in the final 8, and Spain beat Portugal 1-0 earlier. Canada's Felix Auger-Aliassime plays in the men's quarterfinals of Wimbledon against Novak Djokovic. That's at about 10 o'clock our time this

0: Time Raptors point guard Kyle Lowry will retire as a Raptor after signing a one-day contract following 20 NBA seasons. Lowry spent 9 seasons here in Toronto, helping the Raptors win their first NBA championship back in 2019, while earning all 6 of his All-Star selections with the club. Classical FM weather for today, lots of sunshine, a high 28, a Humidex reading of 34, clear and 19 degrees tonight. Tomorrow, a few clouds mixed in with the sun, a high 30, a Humidex 38, clear and 20 at night. Currently in Toronto, it is 21, feels more like 27 with the humidity, 20 degrees in Cobourg, 19 degrees this hour in Collingwood. I'm Christine Ross. 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

And that was Variation 27 from J.S. Bach's Goldberg Variations, performed by Glenn Gould. We're getting close to the 30th, the final of them. It's a canone alla nona, a canon at the ninth. Bach begins one musical line, and a second voice follows with the same melody, beginning nine notes higher. It's wonderfully intricate, yet it sounds completely natural. Welcome back to Classical Mornings. I'm Jean Stillwell. Match the Mezzo's coming up at 6:30. This morning, we're playing for a $100 Lottomax voucher. Lottomax jackpot's an estimated $20 million, plus there are 20 $100,000 prizes to be won. All you have to do is guess the missing word in a familiar phrase. Now it's time for your breakfast brew with Bach. This morning, we're enjoying Bach's Allegro in E-flat major, performed by guitarist Sean Schiebe. Now, the contrast between these two pieces isn't so much the speed as the texture. The Goldberg Variations weave two musical lines together with remarkable precision. And Sean Schiebe, by contrast, gives us one player, one instrument, and an intimate, transparent sound. It's Bach on a much more personal scale. And for today's breakfast brew, we're staying in the bean belt and pouring a smooth Brazilian latte to accompany Sean Schiebe's beautifully intimate performance.

0: wonderful music, especially in the 6 o'clock hour. It gets you going. The opening movement from Haydn's Symphony No. 16 in B-flat major with Toronto Camerata and Kevin Mallon conducting. It's 6:16 on Classical Mornings. I'm your host, Jean Stillwell. We've got some François Couperin coming up, the Tendrement from Echoes, and that's the second concert, with Le Concert des Nations and Manfredo Kramer playing the violin. But first, we're going to check in on traffic with Lisa.
1: A little bit of good news to start you off. First off, westbound 401 Express at Morningside, a crash in two left lanes and the right lane cleared away. The transfer at the Allen, however, we've got a left lane block with problems. And westbound 401 past Guelph Line, a collision in the left lane. Again, it is in a construction zone, so keep it in mind. Taking a look out this morning along any of the rest of our highways, including the Don Valley and the Gardner Expressway, we do run problem-free. 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I'm Lisa Edwards with traffic on the New Classical FM.
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Lovely Baroque music there by François Couperin. We heard Echoes Tendrement from the second concert, with Le Concert des Nations and Manfredo Kramer playing the violin. 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And this is to win a memorable stay at the Quality Inn Riverside Bracebridge. It's situated on the banks of the scenic Muskoka River. 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A Muskoka River Bracebridge getaway could be yours from Quality Inn Riverside Bracebridge and the new Classical FM. We're going to turn now to music by Florence Price, the String Quartet No. 2 in A minor, the second movement, which is

You could hear some melodies from the deep south there. That was the second movement. Oh, so walking tempo, vocal kind of thing. From Florence Price's String Quartet No. 2 in A minor, played by the Sphinx Virtuosi. It is 6:32 on Classical Mornings, and ladies and gentlemen, it is time to take a caller to play Match the Mezzo. 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And the Lottomax jackpot's an estimated $20 million. 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All you have to do is guess what I've left out of a phrase, and you'll receive a $100 Lottomax voucher. So give us a call at 416-507-9894.

0: Beautiful music by Claude Debussy, Reverie, with Zoltán Kocsis, Hungarian pianist. You know, he's a distinctly an impressionist composer, although he didn't like being referred to as such. But, you know, sorry, Debussy, that's what I'm hearing too. I'm with the gang there on that one. It is 6:37 on Classical Mornings. I'm your host, Jean Stillwell. We are playing Match the Mezzo. With us on the phone this morning is Constantine in Toronto. Good morning, Constantine.
1: Good morning, Jean. How are you?
0: Terrific, thanks. How about yourself?
1: I'm well. Very well, thank you.
0: Good. Got a busy day coming up?
1: Yeah, it's steady. It's good.
0: Okay, good. I'm glad you think it's good and that it's going to be steady. All right, are you all set to play match?
1: I am.
0: Okay. The word to match is orchestra. Orchestra blank. Please choose from one of these three options. Orchestra pit, orchestra score, orchestra rehearsal. What do you think? It's a tough one, eh?
1: That is tough.
0: I know.
1: Going between pit and score.
0: Okay.
1: Oh, my God.
0: Well, you're close. You're close.
1: I have three to choose from. Oh, my goodness. Oh, my gosh. Orchestra pit, orchestra score. What should I do?
0: You're so close.
1: I'm going to go. Huh?
0: You're so close. You know, like it goes with, here's a clue. It goes with arm.
1: Okay, that's what I was going for. Yeah, that was my first choice, Pitt.
0: Yeah. That's it.
1: My goodness.
0: Congratulations, dude. You've won a $100 Lotto Max voucher, which means for four upcoming draws, you'll receive four Lotto Max quick pick plays with five encore. And tonight's Lotto Max jackpot's an estimated $20 million plus 20 $100,000 prizes. Constantine, what would you do if you won that money?
1: Take care of family and go on a long vacation.
0: Fantastic. Would you come down here and have coffee with the whole staff?
1: Oh, of course. Are you kidding me?
0: All right.
1: Absolutely. Oh, that's a no-brainer.
0: Okay, listen.
1: You have to do that. You always have to give back.
0: Oh, for sure. And you know we have your phone number, right? So, like, you're not getting away with anything if you do win.
1: Oh, yeah, I know that.
0: And we don't hear from you.
1: It's all traced anyways.
0: Okay.
1: It's all good.
0: It
1: yeah.
0: is. Okay. Good luck. The pressure's on, Constantine.
1: it's done. It's a done deal, Gene. Done deal.
0: Okay, sweetie. You have a great day. And thank you so much for calling in and playing.
1: That was fun. Thank you.
0: Good. Okay, bye-bye.
1: Bye-bye now.

0: Trust Vivaldi to pick up the tempo. That was the Concerto in A Minor. Avi Avital was playing the mandolin with the Venice Baroque Orchestra. It's 6:46 on Classical Mornings. I'm your host, Jean Stillwell. We've got music by Gabriel Fauré on the way. The Violin Sonata, number one in A Major. We're going to hear the final movement with Kevin Kenner at the piano and Kyung-Wha Chung playing the violin. But first, let's check in with Lisa and a traffic update.
1: A little bit of good news to start you off. First off, westbound 401 Express at Morningside, a crash in two left lanes and the right lane cleared away. The transfer at the Allen, however, we've got a left lane block with problems. And westbound 401 past 12th line, a collision in the left lane. Again, it is in a construction zone, so keep it in mind. Taking a look out this morning along any of the rest of our highways, including the Don Valley and the Gardner Expressway, we do run problem-free. 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

0: Lovely meditative music there by Ludovico Einaudi, a piece called DNA, with Ludovico Einaudi at the piano and Marco Decimo playing the cello. And now we're going to turn to Lisa with traffic, and Christine Ross has the 7 o'clock news.
1: Heads up on the westbound 401 in the collectors at Nielsen. We're dealing with a collision. The center lane is blocked. Crews are dealing with that. And further west 401 past Guelph Line, look out for another crash taking out the left lane. On the south 400 as you approach the 401, look out for a stall. Center lane blocked. 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
0: Good morning, I'm Christine Ross with the 7 o'clock news on the new Classical FM. Sunshine today, a high 28. We'll feel more like 34 with the humidity, clear and 19 degrees tonight. Currently in Toronto, it is 21 Celsius with a humidex feels like 27. We've learned that nearly 40 heat-related emergency department visits were recorded in Toronto during last week's five-day heat wave. A statement from Toronto Public Health says the highest number was recorded at the peak of the heat wave, July 2nd, with 15 ER visits. It says the highest temperature during the heat wave was 36 Celsius, and the highest humidex reading was 48. The statement points out the trend was similar to the one seen in June of last year, when 42 people landed in emergency rooms over a three-day heat wave. Meantime, an explanation is being provided for why a proposed maximum temperature bylaw for Toronto rental units has been put off for another year.
2: I don't believe city staff have ever been enthusiastic about taking on what some might see as a burden. I believe is a responsibility.
0: That's Councillor Josh Matlow, who told our sister station Zoomer Radio that he understands there are challenges.
2: This is inherently complex because there could be costs that tenants might be saddled with by some landlords if they were to provide central cooling or HVAC or window units.
0: Matlow says the plan over the coming year is to work with representatives of the provincial government to tweak the regulations so landlords burden at least some of the costs associated with providing a temperature that does not exceed 26 degrees. One man is dead and another male victim is fighting for his life after a daylight double shooting in Scarborough that included separate crime scenes several blocks apart. Toronto police responded to reports yesterday afternoon of two people with gunshot wounds near the 401 and Victoria Park. One victim was pronounced dead at the scene. The second was taken to hospital. This is the city's 17th homicide of the year. Police are asking anyone with information to come forward. Now to Turkey, where NATO's Secretary General says the alliance will work with Swedish manufacturer Saab on up to 10 early warning surveillance planes built by a Canadian company. Mark Rutte told an audience at the NATO summit that its current fleet is nearing the end of its lifespan.
3: Today, several allies are announcing the joint procurement of up to 10 Saab Global Eye aircraft to replace them. This will ensure we keep NATO's owned and operated surveillance and early warning capability strong and credible for decades to come.
0: The Global Eye system combines Saab technology with Bombardier's Global Business Jet. A series of military projects worth billions is being showcased at the NATO summit this week in an attempt to convince Donald Trump that U.S. allies are converting fresh defense spending into real firepower. Mark Carney has already arrived. He will be in several meetings with heads of allied countries, including Ukrainian President Volodymyr Zelensky, who is set to meet with the U.S. president tomorrow. Canada is heading to the Eurovision Song Contest for the first time in history. But don't expect big names like Celine Dion, who won the contest back in 1988, while representing Switzerland that marked the start of her international career. Canada still needs to choose an artist, commission an original song, and assemble the creative team capable of turning a three-minute performance into a visual spectacle for more than 130 million viewers worldwide. Last year, 35 countries competed in the song contest that was founded in 1950. On the global markets, world shares were mixed following a rebound for AI stocks that lifted benchmarks on Wall Street. Asian markets retreated, including a more than 2% decline to the Nikkei in Japan and nearly 5% on South Korea's benchmark index. U.S. futures are mixed this hour, and the loonie is trading at 70.39 cents U.S. In sports, Kyle Lowry has always said he would retire from the NBA as a Toronto Raptor, and today appears to be that day. The Raptors are hosting a news conference this morning with a special guest for what the team is calling a milestone announcement. Kyle hinted at his retirement in an

0: Jays play game two of this three-game set on the West Coast beginning at 9:45 tonight. The final two round of 16 World Cup games are set for today, including one in Vancouver, where BC Place prepares to host its final World Cup match. Switzerland against Argentina will play Egypt in Atlanta in the other match. And at the Wimbledon Grass Court Grand Slam, Canada's Felix Auger-Aliassime will face Novak Djokovic in the men's singles quarterfinals at 10 o'clock this morning, our time. Classical FM weather, sunshine, high 28 today, clear and 19 tonight. Tomorrow, a few clouds mixed in with a mostly sunny day, a high 30 with a humidex of 38. Currently in Toronto, it is 21 with humidity, feels more like 27. 21 degrees in Cobourg, it's 19 this hour in Collingwood. I'm Christine Ross, news next at 8 o'clock on the new Classical FM.
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Well, that was the marvelous final allegro from John Thomas's grand duet, performed by harpists Jennifer Schwartz and Laurie Gemmell. Welcome back to the second hour of Classical Mornings. I'm Jean Stillwell. The Quiz of the Bumblebees coming up at 7:30 with a mix of music and general knowledge and a little geography. And if you enjoy a good trivia question, I hope you'll join us. Before that, we're heading to Modus Mussorgsky's Pictures at an Exhibition. We're going to hear the Tuileries performed by the Toronto Symphony Orchestra under Peter Ungen. And Peter Ungen, I just loved working with that man. Such a kind man and such a fine musician. He led the symphony for 14 years, from 2004 to 2018, helping guide the orchestra through a remarkable period of artistic growth. He's now the Toronto Symphony Orchestra's conductor emeritus and continues to conduct major orchestras around the world. And before taking up the baton, he also enjoyed a distinguished career as a violinist, serving for many years as the first violinist of the Tokyo String Quartet. Let's hear that music now by Mussorgsky.

0: A charming piece of music there by Modest Mussorgsky. Pictures at an exhibition, we heard Tuileries from that, with the Toronto Symphony Orchestra, conducted by Peter Ungen. It's 7:16 on Classical Mornings. We've got some Beethoven coming up. Music from the Piano Sonata number 14 in C sharp minor, the Moonlight Sonata. Jonathan Biss is at the piano, but first, let's check in with Lisa and the traffic.
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2: The 401 westbound collectors at Nielsen, a collision in the center lane gone, and transfers at the Allen, a left lane problem out of there. And keep in mind, the 401 westbound past Guelph line, collision still in that left lane. It is in the construction zone, so you're still going to see heavier delays from past Highway 25. Again, taking a look out this morning along the 400 southbound approaching the 401 center lane stall is out of there. DVP, the Gardner, the QAW, all in all problem free. 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

Music from Beethoven's Piano Sonata No. 14 in C-sharp minor, the Moonlight Sonata. We heard Jonathan Biss at the piano. It's 7:23 on Classical Mornings. I'm your host, Jean Stillwell. The new Classical FM presents the Symphony in the City 2026, featuring the Toronto Concert Orchestra, performing live concerts July 21st to August 25th at beautiful Palais Royal on Lake Ontario. 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For concert information about this special 13th summer season, or to book tickets, go to tcomusic.ca. And now we're going to turn to music by Fritz Kreisler, Rondino on a Theme by Beethoven, with Robert McDuffie, violinist, the Cincinnati Pops Orchestra, and Eric Kunzel conducting.

Tommaso Albanoni, the concerto number 7 in A major, the opening movement with I Musici. It is 7:29 on Classical Mornings. It is time to take a caller to play the quiz of the Bumblebee. And we're going to do that during music by Antonio Carlos Jobim, the Felicidad, with Jason Vio playing the guitar. And remember, just for calling in and playing, you get one Classical FM coffee mug. And if you get five or more questions right, you get two, where I ask as many as 10 rapid-fire skill testing questions in 1 minute. Give us a call once again at 416-507-9894.

0: Very jazzy, like Grace was saying. Lots of fun. Getting into the swing of things was Jason Vio, guitarist, Antonio Carlos Jobim's Felicidad. It's 6:35 on Classical Mornings. I'm your host, Jean Stillwell. We are playing the Quiz of the Bumblebee. With us on the phone this morning is Kurt in Burlington. Good morning, Kurt.
1: Good morning, Jean. How are you doing this morning?
0: I'm well, thank you. How about you?
1: I'm doing quite well, thank you.
0: What's going on in your life? Busy day?
1: Not so much. I always listen to the Quiz of the Bumblebee at 7:30, and
0: yes.
1: Just going to go do some laundry and do a few things on the computer and go play trivia later on this evening.
0: Oh, fantastic. Oh, good for you. So you've been rehearsing, I see.
1: yeah, exactly, yes.
0: Okay, are you all set to play?
1: I think so, yes.
0: All right, let's go. Chicago is the largest city in which U.S. state? Illinois or Indiana?
1: Illinois.
0: The Bay of Fundy is in which province? New Brunswick or Nova Scotia?
1: Well, it's between the two of them, I think.
0: That's exactly right. Stop right there. It is between
1: okay.
0: the two of them. It's both.
1: Yes, okay. Right.
0: Well, good answer. Number three, Seattle is the largest city in which U.S. state?
1: Washington.
0: You bet. Does a person who is hapless lack good fortune? Yes or no?
1: I'll say yes.
0: You'd be right. Number five. Okay. What does REIGN, R-E-I-G-N, refer to? Royal authority or democratic reform?
1: Royal authority.
0: You like that, huh? Number six. If something is described as sweltering, what is it?
1: Well, I would say it's terribly hot.
0: You'd be absolutely right. Number seven, is Knoll, K-N-O-L-L, a rounded mound of land or a pointed instrument for piercing small holes?
1: It's a small hill.
0: Yes, you're absolutely right. Wow, you have been rehearsing and it's paid off, Kurt. Seven out of seven. My goodness gracious. How do you feel about that? You get 2 months.
1: That's fine. This is my first time calling in. I just thought I'd pick up the phone and dial the number, and I didn't think I'd get in, but here I am.
0: Well, thank you, Kurt, and I hope that we hear from you in another 60 days, because that was good.
1: I'd love to. That'd be great. Well, thank you very much. I enjoy your show, and I have your station on in the house and in the car, and when I used to work back at my work a long time ago, a few years ago, And I fall asleep with Marion Lightstone, not literally.
0: Good for you, Kurt.
1: Your station immensely. Thank you very much.
0: Thank you for listening. I appreciate it. And have a great day.
1: Yes, you too. Take care.
0: You too. Bye-bye.

0: A mighty fine playing there in the part of the Ying Quartet, Tchaikovsky's String Quartet, number one, the finale from that. And now we've got some Gershwin coming up, a medley, and it is with the New York Philharmonic and Zubin Mehta conducting. Look forward to that. But first, we're going to check in with Lisa and a traffic update.
1: New problems in Pickering. The southbound White's Road ramp to the westbound 401. We've got a collision currently sitting in the right lane. If you're heading through the area, keep it in mind. Taking a look out this morning on the eastbound 401, we do have heavier delays past Dixie through the 427. Again, slowdowns as you make your way past Dixon Martin Grove. We've got heaviness through Keel. 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

0: Movie music by Hans Zimmer, Man of Steel, Superman music. We heard Flight, and it was with the Czech Philharmonic Orchestra. Long Long was at the piano. Maxim Vengerov was playing the violin, and Henry Cavill was learning to fly. He takes off, and that was Hans Zimmer helping him out with fabulous music there. Maybe we should all try that, shall we? Maybe not. Okay, now we're going to throw to Lisa with traffic, and Christine Ross has the 8 o'clock news.
1: Still problems on the go for Pickering travelers. The southbound Whites Road ramp to the westbound 401. We've got a right lane collision cleanup in place. Again, expect those delays off the highway as well. Highway 410 northbound ramp to Beauvais. We've got a stalled vehicle in the center lane. That is it for issues along those highways. But volume delays, DVP and the Gardner traveling into the downtown. Eastbound on the QAW, a little bit busier this morning from here, Ontario, through to about Cawthra. For 90 years, clients have trusted Thompson Rogers after devastating accidents from the hospital room to the courtroom. 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I'm Lisa Edwards with traffic on the New Classical FM.
2: Good morning. I'm Christine Ross with the 8 o'clock news on the New Classical FM. It is Tuesday, July 7th. Sunshine today, a high 28. We'll feel more like 34 degrees with the humidity. Right now in Toronto, it is 21 degrees with a touch of humidity. The race for Toronto's next mayor appears to be tightening, with another poll suggesting the main challenger to incumbent Olivia Chow is gaining ground. A new survey by Liaison Strategies is the second in less than a month, showing Brad Bradford could give Chow a tough fight on October 26th. Chow still holds a 9-point lead over Bradford, with 49% of decided respondents saying they'd vote for Chow if the election were held today. 40% say they'd support Bradford, and 1 in 10 say they would vote for someone else. Liaison Principal David Valentin, who is a regular panelist on our sister station Zoomer Radio, says Bradford is inching closer and closer, attributing the city councillor's rise in his campaign that focuses on issues that are resonating with voters, such as concerns over public safety. He says Bradford is also benefiting so far being the mayoral contest's only high-profile centre-right candidate. She was the widow of former Toronto Mayor Rob Ford and sister-in-law to Premier Doug Ford. If you're just joining us, Renata Ford has died at the age of 55. The Premier confirmed the news yesterday in a brief statement, saying that his heart breaks for Stephanie and Dougie, adding they have been through so much at such young ages and losing their mom is incredibly painful. Ford goes on to say that his whole family is hurting for the children and asks that people respect their privacy during this very difficult time. Renata Ford's cause of death has not yet been released. Now to Turkey, where the NATO Secretary General says the alliance will work with Swedish manufacturer Saab on up to 10 early warning surveillance planes built by a Canadian company. Mark Rutte told an audience at the NATO summit that its current fleet is nearing the end of its lifespan. The Global Eye system will combine Saab technology with Bombardier's Global Business Jet. Prime Minister Mark Carney announced back in May that Ottawa was also looking to buy 6 surveillance aircraft from Saab. Carney is now in Turkey for the summit, meeting with representatives of allied nations including South Korea, Germany, Norway, and Ukraine. Meantime, Donald Trump has just arrived at the NATO gathering. He's expected to meet with Ukrainian President Volodymyr Zelensky. Karen Travers has more from Turkey.
3: The president's going to be meeting one-on-one with Zelensky on Wednesday, and the expectation is Zelensky's going to be pushing for more missile interceptors. Zelensky said it is critically important that the world at this NATO summit comes out with strong decisions in support of Ukraine's air defense. The president, notably, had spoken to Vladimir Putin on July 4th. They had a 90-minute phone call, and he said that Putin and Russia still want to end this war.
2: That's Karen Travers reporting from the NATO summit. A new Canadian comedy is putting the Olympic sport of race walking in the spotlight. The film Race Walkers follows a former baseball pitcher played by Kevin Clayton, who discovers he has the perfect walking form to chase an Olympic spot. Toronto-born Clayton co-directed, co-wrote, and co-stars in the film alongside Phil Moniz, who is also from Toronto. Richmond, B.C.'s Evan Dunphy, the reigning world champion in race walking and an Olympic bronze medalist, served as a consultant on the film.
4: From the moment they approached me with the script and sort of pitched me like, hey, here's what we're trying to do. And from the very, very beginning, it was, look, race walking is part of the joke. It's in on the joke, but it's not the butt of the joke. And I think I, you know, immediately appreciated that and saw what they were trying to do and was fully on board to help.
2: Race Walkers opens in theaters on Friday. Global markets now. Asian shares were down today. European stocks are mixed at this hour, as are U.S. futures. And the dollar is trading at 70.37 cents U.S. In sports, the Toronto Blue Jays continue to struggle, dropping a 10-1 decision to San Francisco Giants late last night. Game 2 of that series goes tonight just before 10. All of the World Cup host nations are now out of the tournament. The U.S. losing 4-1 to the Belgians, who now play Spain on Friday in L.A. in the final eight. Spain beat Portugal 1-0 earlier. Canada's Félix Auger-Aliassime plays in the men's quarterfinals at Wimbledon against Novak Djokovic. That goes about 10 a.m. our time. Fellow Canadian Gabby Dabrowski still going in both women's and mixed doubles at the Grass Court Grand Slam. And the Toronto Raptors are hosting a morning news conference with a special guest for what the team is calling a milestone announcement. The special guest is expected to be former longtime Raptors point guard Kyle Lowry, who is

0: here and 19 degrees tonight. A few clouds mixed in with the sun tomorrow, a high 30, Humidex all the way up to 38, clear and 20 at night. In Toronto now, it is 21 degrees, feels like 27. In Cobourg this hour, 21 degrees, and it is 20 degrees in Collingwood. I'm Christine Ross. 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

And that was the scherzo from Franz Schubert's charming Symphony No. 6 in C major, often known as the Little C Major Symphony, performed by the Vancouver Radio Orchestra under Mario Bernardi. It's the third hour of Classical Mornings, our 8 o'clock hour. I'm Jean Stillwell on the new Classical FM. The arts update's coming up at 8:30 with a few new events to tell you about, all happening here in Ontario. Before that, though, we're celebrating the birthday of one of music's true giants. Gustav Mahler was born on this day in 1860. Mahler believed, I love this quote, that a symphony must be like the world. It must embrace everything. His music is deeply human, filled with joy, longing, tenderness, and triumph. More than a century later, it continues to speak to us with remarkable power. We're going to hear the second song from his Lieder eines fahrenden Gesellen, Ging heut morgen übers Feld from it, or Walking in the Fields Today. The soloist is mezzo-soprano Catherine Robin, beautiful voice, just the perfect voice for Mahler, joined by the Kitchener-Waterloo Symphony under Rafi Armenian. It's one of Mahler's most radiant songs, reminding us that even in music touched by reflection, he could find extraordinary beauty in the simple joy of a morning walk through the countryside.

0: That was mezzo-soprano Catherine Robin. What a beautiful voice. And just that gorgeous warm color to communicate these words. She was with the Kitchener-Waterloo Symphony and Raffi Armenian conducting. It was Gustav Mahler's Lieder eines Fahrengesellen, Songs of a Wayfarer. We heard Ging heute Morgen übers Feld, Walking in the Fields Today, by Gustav Mahler, born on this day in 1860. It's 8:17. I'm your host, Jean Stillwell. We're going to turn to Lisa with a traffic update.
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2: The southbound Whites Road ramp to the westbound 401. We've got a collision cleanup still in the right lane. Again, if you are heading through the area, expect that delay on the ramp. Also, we do have heavier slowdowns now. Eastbound on the 401 from just past Highway 410 right through Dixon Martin Grove. We've got delays on the southbound 404 Don Valley from Finch right down through Don Mills, QE, and the Gardner busy traveling into the downtown. Southbound 427 south of the 407. Heavier slowdowns. Over 1,000 exotic birds and animals. 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
0: It's 8:18 on Classical Mornings. I'm your host, Jean Stillwell. And my name is Jean Stillwell, and I'm Jean Stillwell for Tom's Place. June was birthday month, and the celebration is spilling into July. Tom turned 70 on June 7th. Annette's big day was June 9th, his sister. And Tommy Jr.'s was the 13th, and they're not done celebrating yet. 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

Weiss and Thiel's What a Wonderful World, played by the Johann Strauss Orchestra and André Rieu conducting. The New Classical FM has your tickets to Cirque du Soleil Lusia. The show is on now to August 30th at the Big Top at 2150 Lakeshore Boulevard West. The colorful show is set in make-believe classical and contemporary Mexico and features stunning visual surprises and breathtaking acrobatic performances. Lusia takes you to urban locations, like an old movie set and dance hall, to a beach and a barren desert. To enter, go to classicalfm.ca now for your chance to be there as Cirque du Soleil Lusia comes to Toronto. Then we're going to have music by Richard Wagner, Lohengrin, Elsa's Procession to the Cathedral from it, with the Canadian National Brass Project and James Somerville conducting.

Wonderful music by J.S. Bach, the Concerto for Oboe and Violin in C minor. We heard the final Allegro. Julia Fischer was the violinist, Andrei Rubstov was the oboist, and the Academy of St. Martin in the Fields accompanied them. It is 8:38 now, and it's time for the Arts Update. If you're looking for something to do this weekend, here's three ideas. Well, some on this weekend, some on the next. First, the Toronto Outdoor Art Fair returns to Nathan Phillips Square this Friday through Sunday, July 10th to 12th. It's Canada's largest and longest-running outdoor art fair, with hundreds of artists, free admission, and plenty to explore for the whole family. Now, if you're in the mood for a road trip, the Lakefield, that's not it. Yes, it is. The Lakefield Literary Festival takes place July 17th and 18th in the beautiful village of Lakefield, just north of Peterborough. For more than 30 years, it's brought together acclaimed Canadian writers and enthusiastic readers for a weekend of conversations, readings, and book signings in a relaxed setting. This year's guests include Terry Follis, Plum Johnson, Marilyn Simons, and Suvakam Tamavonska. And finally, one of Toronto's favorite summer traditions returns to High Park. Canadian Stage presents Shakespeare's Twelfth Night from July 12th through September 6th at the High Park Amphitheatre. Bring a blanket or a picnic, settle in under the evening skies, and enjoy one of Shakespeare's most delightful comedies. You'll find information and tickets through the Canadian Stage website. It's always so much fun to go there, to go to High Park and settle in, and it's just, I love it. And let's see now, that is it for our arts update. We've got more great music coming up, like Carl Philipp Emanuel's Concerto for Two Harpsichord in F Major, the Final Allegro, with Musica Antiqua Köln, Andreas Steyer, harpsichordist, and Robert Hill, also harpsichordist.

0: Music by Joseph Haydn, the Presto section from the String Quartet number 4 with the wonderful Hagen Quartet. It's 8:47 on Classical Mornings. I'm your host, Jean Stillwell. Got some movie music coming up by Elmer Bernstein, the Magnificent Seven with the Cincinnati Pops Orchestra, conducted by Eric Kunzel. But first, let's turn to Lisa with a traffic update.
1: The Gardner westbound past the South Kingsway. We've got a collision currently sitting in the left lane and new problems popping up out of Whitby. The 401 westbound on Highway 412, a collision currently in the right lane. Moving along the eastbound 401, the collectors at Renforth have reopened and Highway 410 northbound ramp to Beauvert to stall in the center lane now gone. Over 1,000 exotic birds and animals. 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I'm Lisa Edwards with traffic on the new Classical FM.
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0: not go into a nice mazurka right after Elmer Bernstein? You know, why not? Mazurka in D, number 2 by Chopin with Stanislav Bunin at the piano. And now we're going to turn to Lisa with traffic, and Christine Ross has the 9 o'clock news.
1: The Gardner westbound past the South Kingsway. We've got a collision still sitting in the left lane. We do have delays now through Dufferin, so keep that in mind. And eastbound on the Gardner, still slow off the 427 through Royal York. We've got delays as you continue on the DBP south of the 401 through to about Bayview Bloor. And again, the 401 both directions across the GTA. Still going to find your slowdown. Still problems actually in Whitby on the 401 westbound approaching Highway 412. A collision blocking the right and left lane. Get your car summer ready. 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
2: Good morning. I'm Christine Ross with the 9 o'clock news on the New Classical FM for Tuesday, July 7th. Sunshine today, high 28, will feel more like 34 degrees. Right now in Toronto, it is 22, with the humidity feels like 28 degrees. We've learned that nearly 40 heat-related emergency department visits were recorded in Toronto during last week's five-day heat wave. Toronto Public Health says the highest temperature during the heat wave was 36 Celsius and the highest Humidex reading was 48. The statement points out that the trend was similar to one seen in June of last year when 42 people landed in ER over a three-day heat wave. Meantime, an explanation is being provided for why a proposed maximum temperature bylaw for Toronto rental units has been put off for another year.
3: And enthusiastic about taking on what some might see as a burden, I believe is a responsibility.
2: That's Councillor Josh Matlow, who told our sister station Zoomer Radio he understands there are challenges.
3: This is inherently complex because there could be costs that tenants might be saddled with by some landlords if they were to provide central cooling or HVAC or window units.
2: Matlow says the plan over the coming year is to work with the province to tweak the regulation so landlords burden at least some of the costs associated with providing a temperature that does not exceed 26 degrees. Toronto's Taste of Little Jamaica Festival has been cancelled after organizers were unable to secure all the required approvals. Organizers say they are deeply disappointed to call off the inaugural event after working for months with the city and partners on planning and permits. The event was set to run July 18th on Eglinton between Oakwood and Glenholm Avenues. While this year's event will not move forward as planned, organizers say their commitment to celebrating and uplifting the Little Jamaica community remains strong and look forward to bringing that vision to life next year. Zoomers looking to make some extra money can now apply for election jobs ahead of the October municipal vote. And the City of Toronto says it will try to assign successful candidates to a voting place near their home. Applicants to help fill thousands of positions are required to apply through the city's election website. The election is set to take place October 26. For more information on how to apply, you can visit our website at classicalfm.ca under the banner News. Now to Turkey, where NATO Secretary General says the alliance will work with Swedish manufacturer Saab on up to 10 early warning surveillance planes built by Canadian company Bombardier. Mark Rutte told an audience at the NATO summit that its current fleet is nearing the end of its lifespan.
4: Today, several allies are announcing the joint procurement of up to 10 Saab Global Eye aircraft to replace them. This will ensure we keep NATO's owned and operated surveillance and early warning capability strong and credible for decades to come.
2: A series of military projects worth billions is being showcased at the summit in an attempt to convince Donald Trump that U.S. allies are converting fresh defense spending into real firepower. The U.S. president arrived a couple of hours ago, and Mark Carney was already there and has several meetings today with heads of allied countries, including with Ukrainian President Volodymyr Zelensky, who is set to meet with Donald Trump tomorrow. Kyle Lowry has always said he would retire from the NBA as a Toronto Raptor.
5: Yeah, I'm definitely retiring as a Raptor. That's something I've said since I left here. I will sign that day contract, you know, and that'll be my, you know, I will retire as a Toronto Raptor. That's just how it's going to be.
2: Well, today appears to be that day. The Raptors are hosting a news conference at 9:30 with a special guest for what the team is calling a milestone announcement. Kyle hinted at his retirement in an Instagram post that's since gone viral. Number 7 spent 9 seasons in Toronto helping the Raptors win their first NBA championship in 2019. On the global markets this hour, world shares are mixed following a rebound for AI stocks that lifted benchmarks on Wall Street. Asian markets retreated today. European stocks are mixed, as are U.S. futures, and the Canadian dollar trading overseas now at 70.39 cents U.S. Classical FM weather for this Tuesday, sunshine all day, a high 28, a Humidex reading of 34. Tonight, the sky will be clear, a low of 19 degrees. Tomorrow, a few clouds mixed in with the mostly sunny day, a high 30, Humidex all the way up to 38, clear and 20 degrees tomorrow night. Currently in Toronto, it is 22 degrees with a Humidex reading of 28. It's also 22 degrees in both Coburg and Collingwood. I'm Christine Ross. 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

That was Il Primo Ardor, The First Flame, from the opera Ariodante by George Friedrich Handel. The soprano was the lovely Amanda Forsyth with Apollo's Fire under the direction of Jeanette Sorel. Welcome back to the final hour of Classical Mornings. I'm your host, Jean Stillwell, on the new Classical FM. Our big piece of the morning's coming up at 9:20. We're going to hear the opening movement, the Allegro Moderato, from the Octet in E-flat major by Mendelssohn. Before that, though, we're taking a delightful musical detour with John Williams. His unforgettable theme from Jurassic Park has become a favorite with audiences around the world. Performed by the Vienna Philharmonic, it's music that captures both the awe and the wonder of one of cinema's most memorable adventures.

0: Grace just said, you just feel like you're in the movie. And that is how that is. John Williams' theme from Jurassic Park. Thank you for that, Grace. With the Vienna Philharmonic. And now we're going to turn to, we've got some Handel coming up, actually. The Harp Concerto in B flat major. The Allegro Moderato section with Valérie Millot playing the harp. And Les Violons du Roi conducted by Bernard Labadie. But first, let's check in with Lisa and traffic.
1: The 401 westbound approaching Highway 412. We've got a collision cleanup still in place. Looks like only a single right lane blocked at this time, but still heavy delays on approach. And keep in mind, eastbound on the 401 past Dixon Road, a stall vehicle in the right lane pushed to the right shoulder. Eastbound 409 at Martin Grove, a stall vehicle in the right lane and still problems. Westbound on the Gardner Expressway past the South Kingsway, collision blocking that left lane. 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

lovely music from Handel's Harp Concerto in B-flat major number 6, with Valérie Millot playing the harp, Les Violons du Roi and Bernard Labadie conducting. It's 9:23 on Classical Mornings, and it is time for our big piece. It takes us to one of the true miracles of chamber music. Felix Mendelssohn was just 16 years old when he composed his octet in E-flat major, yet it has all the confidence, imagination, and brilliance of a mature master. Scored for 8 strings, it has an orchestral richness while still preserving the intimacy of chamber music. We're going to hear the opening movement performed by violinist James Ennis and the Seattle Chamber Music Society. It's youthful, exuberant, and wonderfully lyrical. A remarkable work from a composer whose extraordinary gifts were already fully in bloom.

phenomenal music, especially for a 16-year-old. That was our big piece this morning. Felix Mendelssohn composed that when he was 16 years old. The octet in E-flat major, the Allegro Moderato section from that, with the fabulous violinist James Ennis and the Seattle Chamber Music Society. The New Classical FM is an official radio sponsor of Toronto Outdoor Art Fair at Nathan Phillips Square, July 10th to 12th, that's this weekend. Don't miss Canada's leading contemporary outdoor art fair celebrating their 65th anniversary. Go to classicalfm.ca now to enter our contest to win a $100 gift certificate to buy some art when you're at the show. Art lovers can explore over 400 artists and exciting free activities all weekend long at this summer's most beloved art event. For information, go to toaf.ca. Now we're going to turn to some Schubert. The Violin Sonata in G Minor, the Minuetto, with Alina Ibragimova, violinist, and Cedric Tibagin at the piano.

0: Beautiful music by Franz Schubert from the Violin Sonata in G Minor. That was Elina Ibragimova, violinist, and Cedric Tiberghien at the piano. It's 9:41 on Classical Mornings. I'm your host, Jean Stillwell. More great music is on the way. Do stay with us. But first, we're going to check in on traffic with Lisa.
1: Still a couple of issues to keep in mind. First off, on the 401 westbound approaching Highway 412, a collision cleanup. We've got right lane currently blocked. You're seeing those heavier delays this morning from Brock Street. Again, westbound 401 express past Dufferin. Crash there. We've got a right lane taken out. Eastbound 401 past Dixon Road, a right lane stall gone. And eastbound 409 at Martin Grove, a stall vehicle in the right lane also removed. The Gardner westbound past the South Kingsway. Left lane collision cleared away. And Don Mills south of Lawrence, problems to keep in mind. 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

0: Fabulous music by Joaquin Rodrigo, the Concierto Arenlus for four guitars, with David Amato conducting the Los Angeles Guitar Quartet and the Delaware Symphony Orchestra. I'm your host, Jean Stillwell. That's it for us on Classical Mornings. My thanks to technical producer Grace Sacchi and news anchor Christine Ross. Mike Duncan's up next for Daniel Vnukovsky in the Jukebox. And Christine Ross, well, she has the 10 o'clock news.
1: Thank you very much, Jean. It is Tuesday, July 7th. Sunshine for today. There are a few clouds out there at the moment. A high of 28 will feel more like 34 with a Humidex. Right now in Toronto, it is 23 degrees, feels like 29. Fulfilling his dream of retiring as a Toronto Raptor, Kyle Lowry is in our city this morning to announce the end of his 20-year NBA career, signing a one-day contract, retiring as a Toronto Raptor. Now 40 and having always been an ambassador for Toronto and all of Canada, Kyle just told reporters moments ago at a Raptors news conference what Toronto means to him.
2: Me being here and being around this city and being around the organization, being around the country, it's a special place. You know, it's no place like other. There's one team for the whole country. And to do what you do and what you could possibly do here, your fan base goes a long ways, right? And, you know, when you play for, you know, Canada's team, you are somebody all over the world. And, you know, the Canadians are special people, and Toronto's a special city.
1: It was announced earlier by GM Bobby Webster that Kyle's number 7 Raptors jersey will be retired as well. Kyle Lowry played 9 of his 20 NBA seasons in this city. He helped Toronto win the NBA championship back in 2019 and left in 2021, but always said he would come back to Toronto to retire as a Raptor. Now to Turkey, where Canada's defense minister calls today's announcement by the NATO Secretary General a very big step forward. David McGuinty commenting on Mark Rutte's news that the alliance is looking to work with Swedish manufacturer Saab on up to 10 radar jets, largely built right here in Canada.
3: It indicates that there's an interest in a product that Canada is looking at building. Obviously, we're putting the final touches on the design, questions around engineering, the economics of this aircraft between Bombardier and Saab. It's a very promising step for us. Of course, we're looking for our own capabilities in this sphere, and if NATO is looking for these capabilities, it may very much extend to 31 other member nations in the alliance.
1: The NATO Secretary General told an audience at the NATO summit today that NATO's current fleet is to be replaced by the Global Eye system as it's nearing the end of its lifespan. An enormous great white shark has just been spotted in the St. Lawrence this weekend as it continues its seasonal migration through Atlantic Canada. The massive shark named Bella weighs more than 700 pounds. As summer temperatures rise, great whites are increasingly known to travel as far north as Canada. An organization that monitors shark movements across the North Atlantic using satellite tagging reports that Bella last transmitted a signal July 6th at 11 in the morning. And in case you're wondering, what is the largest shark ever found in Canada? The Greenland shark, which lives in the cold, deep waters off the Arctic and Atlantic oceans and can grow up to 6.4 meters long and weigh over 2,000 pounds. A judge has dismissed Prince Harry's privacy invasion lawsuit against the publisher of the Daily Mail. The justice found that the Duke of Sussex failed to prove that Associated Newspapers Limited had engaged in unlawful activities in his breach of privacy claims. The judge said there was a realistic possibility the news came from legitimate sources. The ruling scuttles the lawsuits filed by Harry and 6 others, including singer Elton John and actor-model Elizabeth Hurley. In business news, a new survey by KPMG Canada shows that close to half, or 42%, of Canadian manufacturing companies are considering moving production to the U.S. 77% of those thinking about relocating expect to make the transition within the next 2 years. KPMG says the issues go beyond the current trade situation, with Canada needing to create a competitive environment for manufacturers to grow. The survey comes after the U.S. said last week it is not renewing the Canada-U.S.-Mexico Agreement on Trade in its current form. Time to check the markets. The opening bell. We'll start with Toronto. The TSX is higher by about 159 points now at 35,371. The Dow climbed 107 points at 53,000. 20,163. NASDAQ lower by 182 points at 25,939. And the Canadian dollar flat this hour at 70.4 cents U.S. Classical FM weather forecast, a sunny day and warm, a high 28 will feel more like 34 degrees with a humidex. Clear and 19 degrees tonight. A few clouds mixed in with the sun for tomorrow, another warm one, a high 30, a humidex reaching 38 degrees. And tomorrow night will be clear, a low of 20 degrees. Currently in Toronto, it is 23 with a humidex reading of 29 degrees. It is also 23 degrees in both Cobourg and Collingwood this hour. I'm Christine Ross. 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

Final movement, the Allegro Assai, from the Flute Quintet No. 1 in D, music by Danish composer Friedrich Kuhlau. Good Tuesday morning to you. Welcome to the Jukebox here at the New Classical FM. I'm Mike Duncan, in this week for Daniel Nukofsky, and, well, you know how this program runs, but if you're a newcomer, we'll explain it to you. It's really easy. This is a program that runs on your requests, music that you want to hear. So send me a request to jukebox@classicalfm.ca, and, you know, because we still got the rest of the week to fill. So if we don't get to it today, well, chances are we'll get to it before the end of the week. We're going to kick things off with a request. This is from Mr. S. Holmes, who writes in and said, you know what? The heat's broken for the most part. Let's get moving again. I'd like to hear some Tchaikovsky from the Symphony No. 5. Well, we can do that. This is the third movement waltz from the Symphony No. 5 in E minor. The Pittsburgh Symphony Orchestra is led by Manfred Honeck.

0: There's some music by Sergei Rachmaninoff, The Andante, the slow movement, from the cello sonata in G minor, opus 19. Our cellist was Naomi Raymond, and our pianist was Zenny Lee Cohen. And prior to that, a request from Mr. S. Holmes, who wanted to hear the waltz from Tchaikovsky's Symphony No. 5 in E minor, and that recording featuring the Pittsburgh Symphony Orchestra led by Manfred Honeck. 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This program is The Jukebox. Send in those requests to jukebox@classicalfm.ca. And we'll get them on air for you as soon as we can. We have a request for some music of Noel Coward. That's on its way. But before we get to that, after these commercial messages, we have music by Ernesto Lacona.
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That's a mazurka en glissando, music by Cuban composer Ernesto Lecuona. And that played for us by pianist Thomas Tarino. You're listening to the New Classical FM. This very program is The Jukebox. I'm Mike Duncan, in for Daniel Nukofsky. And this program is fueled by what you want to hear. Send in your requests to me to jukebox@classicalfm.ca. We have one now from David Moore, who writes to us from Ancaster, Ontario. He said, on Canada Day, I marched in Bath, Ontario in their annual parade. Longtime tradition of our regiment. He says, I have to admit, in leather riding boots, a wool coat, and a wool hat, it was rather warm. No kidding. It was frightfully warm on Canada Day. In honor of that sweat-stained occasion, could I please request you play Mad Dogs and Englishmen, written by Noel Coward? Well, David, it is with great shame that I say to you that we don't have a recording of Mad Dogs and Englishmen in our system. I know. This is one of those instances where you're like, oh no, what are we going to do? So, we're going to play you some Noel Coward, but it's a little something a little different. This is London Pride. It's played for us by guitarist John Williams.

0: There's the Gutenberg Symphony Orchestra and some music by Sibelius, the Valse Triste, the opening movement from his Two Pieces from Guglielmo, Opus 44. And before that, we kind of fulfilled the request from David Moore of Ancaster. He wanted to hear some Noel Coward. We didn't have the piece he wanted to hear, so I hope that was all right, David. We heard London Pride, and that played for us by guitarist John Williams from his album, I guess it would be on Sony Classical now, back at the CBS Masterworks way back when, Echoes of London. Want to hear what you want to hear? Send me a request to jukebox at classicalfm.ca. The Elora Festival Singers, now there's a nice summer destination. They're going to have some music by Morten Lauridsen. That's on its way.
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Aram Khachaturian's Lullaby from his Guyana Opus 50. That played for us by Jean-Yves Thiboudet. This is The Jukebox here at the New Classical FM. I'm Mike Duncan in this week for Daniel Nukofsky. Now, we've just gone through the exam period for students, you know, and summer has begun for them. But have you ever had to miss an exam and hope that you can take it? Well, just be thankful you're not in France, okay? Because just because you've been rushed to hospital with a life-threatening heart condition, it doesn't mean you get out of sitting your final examination, the dreaded Bach. Eliam Vigneault, 18 years old, had his final test in the cardiac unit after doctors ruled that he wasn't well enough to leave the hospital. So instead, the examiners came to him for his grand oral, where he had to defend his dissertation in front of two teachers. He survived the test, he survived the life-threatening heart condition, and apparently, he's going to find out today whether he passed. And I certainly hope that he does. Wow. Having them come to you, that's something else. Here's Noel Edison and the Alora Festival Singers, O Natta Lux, from Morten Lauridsen's Lux Aeterna.

0: strings in DRV208, known as the Grosso Mogul, with violinist Nicola Benedetti and the Scottish Chamber Orchestra. Prior to that, how about some Domenico Scarlatti? Yeah, we heard the keyboard sonata in A, Kirkpatrick 24, that played for us by Lucas DeBarge. And we kicked that whole set off, and that was a nice set of music. Some music's by Morten Lauridsen. O Nata Lux from his Lux Eterna. Noel Edison led the Allora Festival Singers. And you are tuned to the Jukebox here at the New Classical FM. 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We have a short commercial break, and then we have music by Jean-Baptiste Lully, but first, a little march by Franz Schubert. Stick around.
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up in the City of Champions there, the Edmonton Symphony Orchestra, led by Uri Meyer, and music by Franz Schubert, the Marche Militaire in D, Opus 51, number 1. Do you think Edmonton did enough at the trade deadline to get back into contention? We'll see. They've only got 2 years with Connor McDavid left. Anyway. You're listening to the New Classical FM. This program is The Jukebox. I'm Mike Duncan, in for Daniel Nukowski. And we here at the New Classical FM are presenting Symphony in the City 2026, featuring the Toronto Concert Orchestra performing live concerts. It starts off on the 21st of this month through until August 25th, down at your beautiful Palais Royal, on Lake Ontario. There's all kinds of things like VIP concert packages, an exclusive waterfront lounge, and of course, single tickets. The next concert is Elton Ron, The Hits, in which Elton John impersonator joins the Toronto Concert Orchestra down at Lake Ontario. Sounds pretty

Pretty good. For concert information about this special 13th summer season, or to book tickets, you can go to tcomusic.ca. Well, we're not going to a big orchestral concert for our next music. No, we're going to just trim things down a little bit. Here's Robert Aiken and Erica Goodman. This is a Gavotte by Jean-Baptiste Lully.

0: There's Leona Boyd and the English Chamber Orchestra, music by Johann Sebastian Bach. Jesu, Joy of Man's Desiring. And prior to that, some music by a man who preceded Bach. Actually, they only overlapped for 2 years. Jean-Baptiste Lully, his Gavotte, with Robert Aiken and Erica Goodman. You're listening to the New Classical FM. This program is called The Jukebox, and it's called that because it runs on your requests. And I'd like to see some. 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We do have a request for some movie music by Patrick Doyle coming up. As well, we have some music by Haydn, a little quartet music for you. It's all on the other side of this.
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There's some music by Franz Joseph Haydn. That's from his string quartet in G major, Opus 77, number 1. And that played for us by the Rosebud String Quartet. You're tuned in to the New Classical FM. This program is The Jukebox. Daniel Nukofsky's off this week. I'm Mike Duncan filling in, and this runs on your requests. Send them in to jukebox@classicalfm.ca. And we have a request coming up, and I think this is a nice bit of tying together, because we just heard the Rosebud String Quartet, and of course, Rosebud, key phrase in Orson Welles' 1941 film Citizen Kane. Well, we jump ahead quite a number of years in terms of films for our next request. It comes to us from Linda Brayton Rogers in Oakville, and she says, if you have it, I would love to hear Snow in August from the Nanny McPhee soundtrack, please. Well, we certainly can do that for you, Linda. Yes, music by Patrick Doyle. Snow in August? Well, it probably won't happen, but by the time we get to August, after the heat we've already had, yeah, we'll probably be asking for it. Here it is from the original soundtrack to Nanny McPhee.

0: There's some dance music from Italian composer Claudio Monteverdi from his Monteverdiana, which is really put together little suite. We hear the toccata, balletto, and sonata played for us by the Los Angeles Guitar Quartet. Prior to that, a request from Linda Brayton Rogers. She wanted to hear some movie music from the pen of Patrick Doyle from the original soundtrack to the film Nanny McPhee. That was Snow in August. Would have taken some snow at the beginning of July last week. Holy smokes, that was hot. 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How about a big bunch of Beethoven? That's our bill of fare next.
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Well, there, as promised, a nice chunk of Beethoven, the beautiful, energetic rondo from the Violin Concerto in D, Opus 61. That recording, we had Joshua Bell as our soloist, along with the Camerata Accademica de Salzburg, led by Roger Norrington. Looking for your requests, send them in to jukebox@classicalfm.ca, and this is The Jukebox. I'm Mike Duncan, in for Daniel Nukofsky this week. You may be asking, where is he? Is he off on vacation? No. Daniel is very hard at work because he's up in Southern Georgian Bay running the Collingwood Music Festival, which runs through until the 18th of this month. So a whole lot going on. More than 240 musicians from across Canada and around the world. What's going on? They have all kinds of stuff going on. There's Pay What You Can concerts, small chamber pieces. As a matter of fact, this coming Sunday, Daniel has a solo piano recital. There's jazz, world music, family-friendly events throughout the festival. You want to check it out if you're up that way or plan on going up that way. Go to collingwoodfestival.com. Here's pianist Beatrix Rauchs and an allegro molto vivace from Felix Fanny Mendelssohn's. Oh my goodness, I'm getting too excited. Fanny Mendelssohn's six character pieces.

The duo known as Two Cellos and music by Hans Zimmer, Lisa Gerrard, and Klaus Badelt from the film Gladiator. That was Now We Are Free. And before that, Beatrice Raux at the keyboard for the Allegro Molto Vivace from Fanny Mendelssohn's Six Character Pieces. This is the New Classical FM. This program is the Jukebox.

0: 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Do you know what today is? It's Tuesday. Yes, you're correct about that. It's Gustav Mahler's birthday today. We'll celebrate after these.
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Well, now there's some appropriate music if I've ever heard it. Summer, from Paul Reed's Victorian Kitchen Garden Suite, with clarinetist Jerome Summers and pianist Robert Courtgard. This is The Jukebox, here at the New Classical FM. I'm Mike Duncan, in for Daniel Nukofsky. 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Now, today is Gustav Mahler's birthday, born on this day in 1860. And, you know, when you think about Mahler, you think about his incredible run of symphonies, you think about his songs, his every picture you see of Mahler seems to be a very brooding, troubled gentleman, but there was more to him than that. Mahler and his wife Alma went to see Lehár's Merry Widow in Vienna, and they loved it so much. They danced to its tunes as soon as they were home. Now, Mahler did this from memory. They played the waltz on the piano, but he could not remember the exact run of one passage. So, they went the next day. They went to Vienna's main music shop. But, you know, being Gustav Mahler, he hesitated to admit they were looking for the score of what would be considered a quote-unquote popular operetta. You know, that might do horrible things to his reputation. So, what Mahler did was he distracted the staff by questioning them about sales of his own compositions, and then Alma browsed through the music score of The Merry Widow, and as soon as they were out in the street, Alma sang the complete waltz to him. It's fun to hear a story like that, because, you know, that's Gustav Mahler having fun and enjoying and dancing and humming pop tunes. I think that's great. Well, we're going to celebrate Mahler's birthday with, one of his most glorious pieces, the Adagietto, from his Symphony No. 5. Here's the Montreal Symphony Orchestra.

0: That's a nice soothing set of music. The Romance there from Antonio Rossetti's Clarinet Concerto No. 1 in E-flat. Dieter Klocker was our soloist, and the Radio Orchestra of Baden-Baden and Freiburg backed him up. And before that, we had the Montreal Symphony Orchestra, and music by today's birthday boy, Gustav Mahler, born on this day in 1860. We heard the Adagietto from his Symphony No. 5. This is the New Classical FM. 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How about some music by Robert Schumann from his Symphony No. 1 and some Chopin for you? It's all on its way.
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Music by Frédéric Chopin, from the Etudes, Opus 10. We heard the fourth in C-sharp minor, known as the Torrent Etude, and that played for us by Canadian Bruce Liu. This is The Jukebox here at the New Classical FM. I'm Mike Duncan, in this week for Daniel Nukofsky. Send in those requests, jukebox@classicalfm.ca. Have you ever wondered how smart animals actually are? Well, now, you know, I'm not talking about dogs or cats, animals that you can figure out whether they're smart or dumb as a brick based on your own life. But how about giraffes? Researchers in Barcelona conducted experiments with four zoo giraffes, which indicate that the animals may be capable of basic quantity tracking or simple math. Yeah. And they did this with containers containing different amounts of carrot pieces. Now, the researchers covered the containers, and the animals watched as the humans added or subtracted more carrot pieces to them. The giraffes selected containers with more carrot pieces after addition 68% of the time, which the researchers said exceeds the number that could be attributed to random chance. And they had further tests controlling for whether giraffes were using other methods, you know, such as choosing containers based on whether or not the researchers touched them. But it indicated two of the giraffes continued to choose containers with more carrots at the same rate. So basically, they're saying that, you know, maybe giraffes can do basic math, which is more than a lot of cats I know. Oh, I shouldn't have said that. Here's music by Robert

Schumann. The finale. I mean, no disrespect to cat lovers. Here's the finale from Schumann Symphony No. 1 in B-flat, Opus 38, with the Chamber Orchestra of Europe.

0: Canadian Yannick Nizitzagan leading the Chamber Orchestra of Europe. That's the finale to Robert Schumann's Symphony No. 1 in B-flat, Opus 38, The Spring Symphony. Want to hear your requests? 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We have the whole week's worth of programming to fill, and I'd love to hear what you want to hear. We have a short commercial break, and we are going to come back with some music by Pablo de Sarasate, but first a little romance by Prokofiev, right after this.
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0: Hi, I'm Will Fetkenhoyer. As the new Artistic Director of Toronto Summer Music, I'm excited for you to see our thrilling new season. 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

That's the Romance, the second movement from Sergei Prokofiev's Lieutenant Kiji Suite, Opus 60. Montreal Symphony Orchestra played that for us. Daniel Nukofsky is off this week running his music festival up in Collingwood. I'm Mike Duncan filling in here on the jukebox here at the New Classical FM. Love to hear your requests, because that's what this program really runs on. What you want to hear. 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We'll see if we got it. Jukebox@classicalfm.ca. We have a request now from an S. Brown in Nova Scotia, listening online. Excellent. I think that's great. And they write in and say, boy, it has been really hot. Why don't we lean into it a little bit with some hot and spicy music? Yeah. Yeah, we could do that. Can you play something by Pablo de Sarasate from the Spanish Dances? Work up a sweat. Indeed we can. Here is the Malaguena from the Spanish Dances, Opus 21. Julia Fisher is our violinist. Milana Czerniawska plays the piano.

The Catalyst Quartet and the Third Movement Humoresque. From the Five Fantasiestück for String Quartet, Opus 5, of Samuel Coleridge Taylor. And before that, the London Symphony Orchestra brought us the Rêverie du Soir from Camille Saint-Saëns' Suite Algérienne. And we kick things off, a request for some music by Pablo de Sarasate from S. Brown, all the way out in beautiful Nova Scotia, listening online. We played the Malaguena from the Spanish Dances, Opus 21.

0: with Julia Fischer and Milana Chernyavska. 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Well, we have some music by Johann Sebastian Bach coming up. The Violin Concerto in E Major, the gorgeous slow movement. And some music by Johann Michael Haydn, the smarter, younger, better-looking brother of Franz Josef. It's all on its way.
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The Deutsche Kammerakademie of Neuss and the Presto from Johann Michael Haydn's Divertimento in G. Have you got a hankering to hear a certain piece of music? 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I'm Mike Duncan in on the jukebox here for Daniel Nukoski this week. And we here at the new Classical FM, we've got some tickets to Cirque du Soleil's Luzia. The show is on until August 30th, down at the Big Top at 2150 Lakeshore Boulevard West. Now, what this is a show set in make-believe classical and contemporary Mexico and features, as you would expect from Cirque du Soleil, stunning visual surprises and some truly jaw-dropping acrobatic performances. Takes you to things like urban locations, like an old movie set in a dance hall, to a beach, even a barren desert. Sounds like a very interesting program. To enter, to win some tickets, go to classicalfm.ca right now for your chance to be there as Cirque du Soleil's Luzia comes and stays for a bit here in Toronto. Here is violinist Sophie Gent, backed up by Ensemble Mask. This is the second movement Adagio from Johann Sebastian Bach's Violin Concerto in E major.

0: There's Harper Catherine Finch, and that's music by English composer John Rutter, best known for his settings of Christmas carols and his own new Christmas carols. That was the waltz from his Suite Lyrique. And prior to that, the Adagio, the slow movement, from Johann Sebastian Bach's Violin Concerto in E Major, with ensemble mask and violin soloist Sophie Gent. I'm Mike Duncan. 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This program is The Jukebox, and we like to take your requests. 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We have one from Robin Sotuda. Oh, this is 2 days in a row for a Robin request. I like this a lot. Wants to hear some Verdi, and we'll be getting that right after these.
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There's some music by Maurice Ravel, his Pavane. And that played for us by pianist Seungjin Cho. 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This program is The Jukebox. I'm Mike Duncan, in this week for Daniel Nukofsky. 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And we have one now from Robin Sotuda. This is the second day in a row, Robin. Good for you. Robin writes in, I thought about hearing Giuseppe Verdi's piece from Rigoletto, La Donna e Mobile. You can hear this in a scene from the 2004 movie The Punisher. Now, I had to look this up because I thought, oh my gosh, is he talking about The Punisher, which is a Marvel Comics character? The one with Dolph Lundgren? No, it wasn't that one. Thank goodness. It's the one in 2004 that stars Thomas Jane as the anti-hero. John Travolta is the bad guy in it. It is a silly bit of fun. And the Punisher makes his return. They've already done a TV thing, Marvel has, and I believe he is in the next Spider-Man movie as well. So, if you're a fan, there it is. Well, Robin, we'll play that for you. Here is Le Donne Mobile, as sung for us, as only he can, by Luciano Pavarotti.

0: There is Dueling Harpist Julia Shaw and Nora Boumanis, A Barker Role by Felix Mendelssohn. And before that, a request from Robin Sotuda. Wanted to hear Le Donne Mobile from Verdi's Rigoletto. So we hauled out the best version, or at least the most popular version that we can come across, with Luciano Pavarotti and the London Symphony Orchestra. 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

Ah, the love scene from Hector Berlioz's Romeo and Juliet. There, Lauren Mazel led the Vienna Philharmonic. 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I'm Mike Duncan in for Daniel Nukofsky this week. Now, if you're learning the piano yourself, or you have a young piano player in your household who's learning things, you know this piece so off by heart. It's unbelievable. It's Beethoven's Fur Elise. But did you know? It is, of course, one of Beethoven's most popular compositions, but it was not published during his lifetime. In fact, it was discovered by Ludwig Knoll 40 years after Beethoven's death. So he never got to know how popular this piece could be. It's just 3 minutes of just bliss. As long as, and people who know, who have young piano students at home, as long as you hit the right notes. Here's Long Long.

0: That's the group known as Pelade Musica. And some music by Georg Philipp Telemann, the Trio Sonata in G minor. And prior to that, well, big popular piece, the opening Molto Allegro. From Mozart's Symphony No. 40 in G minor, Bruno Weil led the Tafel Music Baroque Orchestra. And we kicked that whole set off with one of Beethoven's most famous pieces, Fuorilis. Played for us in that recording by Long Long. 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What do we got coming up? Well, we have Christian Zimmermann to play us some music by Chopin. And after these messages, your Toronto Symphony Orchestra.
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That's the Gavotte from Sergei Prokofiev's Romeo and Juliet with Yuka-Pekka Saraste leading your Toronto Symphony Orchestra. This is The Jukebox. Daniel Nukoski, the host of this program, is away this week. I'm Mike Duncan filling in here at the New Classical FM. Now, you know if you play sports, particularly outdoor sports, sometimes things are called off due to inclement weather. Or, not enough players on the opposing team have shown up. So you have to, do a default or reschedule it. Have you ever had to cancel anything because a bull got onto the pitch? Well, that happened yesterday. A cricket match in Newcastle, England was called off when an escaped bull wandered onto the field and charged at the players. It's why they give you a bat in cricket, I guess. The bull, which had escaped from a nearby farm, evaded attempts to clear it from the grass. And the farmer who owned the bull, he brought a cow to the scene in an attempt to calm the agitated animal. But it was to no avail, and the match was called off when the bull refused to budge. They eventually got him and returned him to his enclosure, but hopefully they can reschedule that match. Can you imagine being charged by a bull while being outside playing something? Yikes. Here's Christian Zimmermann and some Chopin, the Ballade No. 1 in G minor, Opus 23.

0: There's some music by German composer Johann Pfeiffer. The final movement from his Concerto for Viola da Gamba and two violins, and the Viola da Gamba part was played by Helle Perl. The two violins and everything else were played by the Freiburg Baroque Orchestra. Before that, some Chopin, the Ballade No. 1 in G minor, Opus 23. That played for us by Christian Zimmermann. 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We have a request for some music by Philip Glass from the soundtrack to the film The Hours, and some gorgeous music by Rachmaninoff. It's our bill of fare next.
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That's the great pianist Daniel Trifonov. Along with the Philadelphia Orchestra, led by Yannick Nezet-Segan, the 18th variation from Rachmaninoff's Rhapsody on a Theme by Paganini. 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Daniel Nukofsky is away this week running the Collingwood Music Festival. 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I'm Mike Duncan, filling in. Now, we like to take your requests on this program. 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We have one now from Chris Matravis, who sounds like she might be having a hard time with the kids on summer break. She says she can't find time. She said, Philip Glass, his Hours soundtrack is epic. Do you guys even have that album there? We do. If so, I'd love to hear Morning Passages. I don't think I've heard any of it played. Well, I can't attest to that because I am not here on a full-time basis these days. But I know I can pull it up for you right now. Here is pianist Michael Riesman along with the Lyric Quartet. So, Chrisma, here you go. Morning Passages, the music Philip Glass wrote for the film The Hours.

0: Joaquin Valdepeñas there and Patricia Parr accompanying the Rondo Allegro from Carl Maria von Weber's Grand Duo Concertante, Opus 48. And prior to that, we had a request from Chrisma Travis, who wanted to hear some Philip Glass from the soundtrack he wrote for the film The Hours. We heard Morning Passages with pianist Michael Riesman and the Lyric Quartet. And requests are the name of the game here on this program. Send them in to jukebox at classicalfm.ca. And because we're almost done today's program, but, you know, got to fill tomorrow and Thursday and Friday. I'm here all week, ladies and gentlemen. Try the veal. We have music by Isaac Albéniz and a little Charlie Chaplin for you. Coming right up.
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8: And that's pretty much it for today's edition of The Jukebox. 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Mark Wigmore is up next for a soothing drive home on the Oasis. Do stick around for that. And we'll see you tomorrow. 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

Oh, the music of French Baroque composer Jean-Baptiste Lully and his Turkish March, ceremony march there with Jordi Savall and Les Concerts de Nation. And Lully just dominating musical life in the court of Louis XIV for decades and creates that grand French orchestral style. Welcome to The Oasis here on the New Classical FM, another summer day in Toronto, Cobourg, Collingwood, throughout southern Ontario, western New York. And listening around the world at classicalfm.ca. My name is Mark Wigmore. Thank you for joining us at 3:07. A traffic and weather update for you shortly. Tchaikovsky's Magnificent Waltz from Swan Lake. But we'll start with Dvorak and To the Cypresses, performed by the Hagen Quartet. Dvorak, loving poetry as a young man, and turns this into some lovely chamber music. Let's listen. The Moderato on the New Classical FM.

0: That's got us thinking about the National Ballet of Canada. Exciting to think of the upcoming season. And they're just absolutely swaying in the summer heat today, the Swan Lake Waltz from Tchaikovsky with the Montreal Symphony Orchestra. Dvorak ahead of that, the Cypresses performed by the Hagen Quartet. Some chamber music on this Tuesday afternoon. My name is Mark Wigmore, 320, and great to have you along. Coming up, Canadian composer Nick Naffin, his Le Renard, and a colorful contemporary work from the Montreal Guitar Trio. We'll stay in Quebec, and we'll note the birthday anniversary of Gustav Mahler and his beloved Adagietto, which was a love letter to his wife. Checking the forecast tonight, clearer, and the low 18. Tomorrow for Wednesday, sunny, a few clouds, hot and humid, highs near 30, humidex into the upper 30s tomorrow. And then Thursday, a mix of sun and cloud. We've got a 60% chance of showers, and the high right around 28 that day. 26 right now in Toronto, 27 in Collingwood, 24 in Cobourg, and that humidex at 32 right now as we check the roads.
1: Good afternoon. Start now with one major problem in Oakville. Westbound on the Queenie at Trafalgar. Vehicle fire cleanup going on in two right lanes. It is backed up all the way from about the 403. West 401 and the Express at Renforth. There's maintenance going on in the left lane. West 401 Express approaching Dixie. More maintenance. Left lane is blocked. Downtown, we got a crash getting cleaned up. That's on King Street at University. 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

Gosh, that's taking me back to the incredible guitar weekend, Toronto Guitar Weekend, with the Guitar Society of Toronto that happened in April, and so many wonderful players come through town. There's Nick Naffin, the composer, and his Le Renard by the Montreal Guitar Trio, Canadian composer. And Naffin's piece, a wonderful example of contemporary Canadian, very playful spirit writing there. It is Mark Wigmore here on a Tuesday, the Oasis on the New Classical FM. And let's move in here at 3:29 to Gustav Mahler, certainly our composer of the day. We'll hear his Adagietto from Symphony No. 5 today, marking the composer's birthday, born this day, July 7th, 1860, and stands absolutely as a towering figure of the late Romantic era. Arguably more famous in his lifetime as a conductor, and where did he conduct? The Vienna Court Opera, and then the New York Philharmonic. You can imagine that. His symphonies really did stretch the boundaries of orchestral music, just enormous architecture. And so here the Adagietto, his best-known movement, to be sure, scored for strings and harp alone, and often described as a love letter to his wife, Alma Mahler. Sometimes he would be told that it was a very sad piece of music, and he thought it was a love letter, slow and luminous, deeply emotional, and one of the most moving pages ever written for orchestra. Mahler, on the day of his birth, and an incredible recording here, Leonard Bernstein and the Vienna Philharmonic.

0: Born this day in history, Gustav Mahler, his extraordinary tenderness and emotional honesty with his Adagietto from Symphony No. 5. There's Leonard Bernstein and the Vienna Philharmonic. And noting Gustav Mahler's birthday anniversary, this day in history. You're with The Oasis here on the New Classical FM. My name is Mark Wigmore, 3:41 on a warm Tuesday afternoon. And coming up, our Talk of the Town album. We head to Trois-Rivières in Quebec, and that symphony orchestra playing Ravel, and then a lovely mandolin concerto, Avi Avital and his ensemble in performance. We do have a weather update from Environment Canada tonight. Clear, low down to 18. Tomorrow for Wednesday, sunny and hot, the high near 30. Humidex values into the upper 30s. And then Thursday, increasing cloudiness, could see some rain, 60% chance, high near 28. 26 in Toronto, 24 in Cobourg, 27 in Collingwood. That Humidex at 32 right now as we check the roads.
1: It's a bit of a mess in Oakville. Westbound on the Queenie at Trafalgar. Vehicle fire cleanup going on. Two right lanes are blocked, but the West Queenie off-ramp to Trafalgar, that's closed as well. And it is backed up almost all the way from Winston Churchill. Eastbound on the 401 pass of 427, stalled transport, that's blocking the right lane. Getting out of downtown, we've got trouble on the northbound Don Valley approaching Don Mills. Stalled vehicle right lane is affected. No matter if it's a tree, fence, pool, or deck, always click before you dig. It's free and it's the law. Visit OntarioOneCall.ca. I'm Laurie Turcotte with traffic on the New Classical FM.
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Paisiello's Mandolin Concerto, and featuring the great Avi Avital with that mandolin performance, one of the world's leading virtuosos with that instrument, and one that I grew up playing, so I always loved to hear it. A charming concerto, and really shows exactly why the mandolin deserves that place alongside the violin and piano. It is Mark Wigmore on the New Classical FM. Let's get to something new. This is our Talk of the Town album, a record that has caught our attention. It's making waves, creating buzz, and we're playing it for you every day this week. It's the Trois-Rivières Symphony Orchestra with the music of Maurice Ravel. The Quebec Ensemble was founded in 1978, and the orchestra has grown into one of the leading regional ensembles admired for adventurous programming and its commitment to Canadian musical life. The latest recording celebrates Ravel's extraordinary gift for orchestral color, with maestro Alain Trudel conducting. The French composer remains one of the great masters of orchestration, and this album explores that remarkable palette through performances that highlight both elegance and brilliance. The Trois-Rivières Symphony Orchestra, Ravel, our Talk of the Town album this week.

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1: What's up? 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

Isn't that so beautiful on this summer day? Johannes Brahms, Intermezzo in A Major, romantic music to be sure, Opus 118, number 2, featuring Canadian Glenn Gould. And so later in life, Brahms starts to look to intimate piano miniatures. His violin sonatas would be good examples of this time of his life, full of warmth and reflection. And Glenn Gould revealing that wonderfully thoughtful side of both the composer and himself. It is 96.3 in Toronto, the GTA, 102.9 in Collingwood, Southern Georgian Bay, and 103.1 in Cobourg, Eastern Ontario, the new Classical FM online at classicalfm.ca through the app. It is Mark Wigmore here at 12 minutes after 4 o'clock. We'll get to a traffic and weather update shortly, but right back to it as we note the birthday anniversary of Gustav Mahler, born this day, and his Blue Mine. This is Carl Anton Rickenbacker with the Bamberg Symphony Orchestra, an orchestra that Jan Leszewski just recorded with. So, Blue Mine, originally part of the First Symphony of Mahler, very gentle, dreamlike, and just offering a slight glimpse into the young Mahler before the vast orchestral architecture that would define his career. Let's listen, celebrating Mahler on this July 7th on the new Classical FM.

0: Well, celebrating the incredible life and work of Gustav Mahler, born this day in 1860, his Blue Mine. Now, we might have never heard that. It was a resurfaced bit of repertoire in the 1960s, and it was actually a movement dropped by Mahler during his early performances of the First Symphony, and it was thought it was lost, but we're getting an early look at his early life. With that piece of music and the Bamberg Symphony Orchestra. You're with the Oasis here on the New Classical FM on this Tuesday edition. We'll get to Luis Ferenc's Etude in D-flat major and a sparkling piano miniature from one of 19th century France's finest composers. And checking the forecast tonight, clear, low down to 18. Tomorrow for Wednesday, sunny and warm, the high 30. Humidex values into the upper 30s. And then Thursday, increasing cloudiness, could see rain, 60% chance, and the highs near 28. 26 in Toronto, 27 in Collingwood, 24 in Cobourg, and that humidex around 33 right now as we check the roads.
1: Cleanup still underway on the westbound Queenie at Trafalgar. Two right lanes are blocked because of an earlier vehicle fire. The West Queenie off-ramp to Trafalgar closed as well. It is now solid all the way from Winston Churchill. We've got new trouble on the South Don Valley just past York Mills. Crash getting cleaned up. HOV and left lane are blocked. It's left to back up coming off the 404 from about Finch. On the northbound side, approaching Don Mills, watch out. Got a stalled vehicle that's blocking the right lane. For 90 years, clients have trusted Thompson Rogers after devastating accidents, from the hospital room to the courtroom. 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I'm Laurie Turcotte with traffic on the New Classical FM.
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Louis Ferenc's Etude in D-flat major, performed there by Jean-Frédéric Neuberger. And Ferenc, one of the outstanding musicians of 19th century Paris, and she becomes a female professor at the Conservatory of Paris during her lifetime and absolutely celebrated, even managing to earn equal pay, which would have been a very difficult hill to climb at that time. Here with The Oasis, my name is Mark Wigmore. It's a Tuesday, and the New Classical FM is the official radio sponsor of the Toronto Outdoor Art Fair at Nathan Phillips Square, which is happening this weekend, getting started on Friday and running through Sunday. Don't miss Canada's leading contemporary outdoor art fair, celebrating their 65th anniversary. Art lovers can explore over 400 artists and exciting free activities all weekend long at the summer's most beloved art event. For information, you can visit their website. That would be toaf.ca. Always fun this time of year to go experience that. Next, Schubert's magnificent string quintet in C major, the Scherzo, and a chamber music masterpiece, tremendous energy balanced with a very serene slow trio. Here's the Emerson String Quartet and Miroslav Rostropovich at the cello.

0: Schubert's String Quintet in C Major, the Scherzo, and featuring the Emerson String Quartet with Miroslav Rostropovich. And that scherzo just bursting with energy, as you just heard, one of the defining moments in Schubert's final chamber masterpiece. You are with The Oasis here on the New Classical FM. And at 4:40, my name is Mark Wigmore. Thank you for joining us. The Waltz King on the way with the Polka on the Hunt. Very fast-paced musical chase, famous around the holidays. And checking the forecast tonight, clear, low down to 18. Tomorrow for Wednesday, sunny and warm. The high near 30, humidex into the upper 30s. Thursday starts to cloud over, 60% chance of showers, but still warm, the high near 28. 26 in Toronto, 27 in Collingwood right now, 24 in Cobourg, and that humidex at 33. As we check the crow commute.
1: Plethora of problems on the go. Southbound Don Valley, just past York Mills, HOV lane still blocked with a crash. Northbound on the parkway approaching Don Mills, still a vehicle that's blocking the right lane. Northbound 410 off-ramp to Steeles Avenue, we got the two left lanes blocked with a crash. Southbound 427 and the express at Dundas, watch out, there's a collision blocking the right lane. Still have cleanup on the West Queenie at Trafalgar. Two right lanes are closed. The West Queenie off-ramp to Trafalgar also blocked. And in-town troubles getting cleaned up on Kingston Road just east of Morningside. 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
12: What's up? 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

Going all the way back to the New Year's concert 2022, and probably the final time that Daniel Barenboim would conduct that incredible event that is seen by a billion people or so around the world, with the Vienna Philharmonic in the Golden Hall, and the On the Hunt polka, the music of Strauss, of course, very spirited, and hunting calls and galloping rhythms, and just lovely that time of year. My name is Mark Wigmore. Thank you for visiting The Oasis on the New Classical FM, and I hope you can join me. We are about halfway sold out, if you can believe this, the 11th annual Classical FM cruise, and it's happening with City Cruises Wednesday, September 2nd. So we're about 6 weeks, 7 weeks away, getting started at 7 o'clock and then returning at around 9:30. And it's on their Odyssey luxury yacht. And we've had so much fun on this yacht over the last year or two, and you should really experience it if you haven't. We leave from Harbourfront, Queens Quay Terminal in downtown Toronto, and we get up on the top deck, take some pictures, enjoy, have a glass of wine perhaps, and then sit down to a delicious all-you-can-eat buffet dinner. Now, Classical FM music piping through the entire yacht, and as well, we'll have some great prizes at some point during that evening. 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You can actually just go to classicalfm.ca. 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Click that. 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Or just head to citycruises.com, and you can look for the Classical FM cruise right there. Order before it sells out. Look forward to seeing you once again, September 2nd. That's a Wednesday evening, 7 p.m. in downtown Toronto. The music of Prokofiev now, his overture from Semyon Kotko.

0: Well, for years, I've been talking about the guitarist Milosz, who makes London, England home these days. And so when we spoke a couple years ago, we certainly had lots to talk about with London. But his homeland is Montenegro, which was hard for me to imagine. I just went with Classical FM listeners, and what a beautiful part of the world. There he is, Milosz, with the Spanish piece from Albanese, the Suite Espanola, Opus 47. And the Asturias. Coming up after the 5 o'clock hour, Eric Wolfgang Korngold and his Die Todstadt featuring Nicola Benedetti. But before a news update, a check on the roads.
1: We have a new set of problems on the 401. East 401 collectors at here, Ontario. Right lane is blocked with a crash. West 401 in the express at Kennedy. There's a stall that's blocking the left lane. Then on the westbound 401 at Kipling, we got a crash in the right lane. Northbound on the Don Valley approaching Don Mills. Right lane is blocked with a stall. Northbound 410 off-ramp to Steeles Avenue. There's a crash. Two left lanes taken out. Southbound 427 in the express at Dundas. There's a crash in the right lane. In-town trouble's getting cleaned up as well. Kingston Road just east of Morningside. 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
0: It is Mark Wigmore at 5 p.m. with your Classical FM news update. We begin at Toronto City Hall. A new poll suggesting Mayor Olivia Chow is still leading Brad Bradford in the race for mayor, but the gap has indeed tightened. The survey released today shows Chow ahead in a multi-candidate race, while Bradford has gained ground since earlier polling. It also suggests Chow continues to draw strong support from downtown and progressive voters, while Bradford is building momentum among suburban voters and those focused on affordability, traffic, and public safety. The numbers point to a potentially competitive campaign. In Ottawa, Prime Minister Mark Carney has appointed four new senators, including his longtime advisor and former principal secretary, Tom Pitfield. The appointment is drawing political attention because Pitfield has been one of Carney's closest strategists and played a central role in his leadership and election operations. Carney says the appointments are meant to strengthen the Senate's capacity, but critics are questioning whether the move marks a shift away from the more independent appointment model used under Justin Trudeau. And back in Toronto, waterfront businesses are reporting a banner year, thanks largely to World Cup crowds. Restaurants, bars, and attractions near the harborfront and fan festival sites saw major increases in foot traffic and sales during the tournament. But the broader economic boost appears to have been more modest across the rest of the city, with some neighborhoods and businesses saying the benefits were uneven. Tourism officials say the event still helped showcase Toronto internationally, even if the financial lift was concentrated in the areas closest to the action. In sports, the Blue Jays with another crushing loss out west last night, this time against the Giants in San Francisco. That series continues tonight. World Cup, despite an international incident, the U.S. was outplayed by Belgium, and all three host countries are now out of competition. Argentina with a 92nd-minute goal, that topped a heartbroken Egypt that was just a couple hours ago, while Switzerland and Colombia are mid-game right now. Weather tonight clear, the low 18. Tomorrow for Wednesday, sunny and hot. Highs near 30, Humidex values climbing into the upper 30s. Thursday, increasing cloudiness, a 60% chance of showers, the high near 28. 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

Well, the father of the Hollywood cinema sound, Eric Wolfgang Korngold, and getting into his repertoire there, Die Todstadt, featuring Nicola Benedetti, and he was a child prodigy in Vienna before becoming one of Hollywood's greatest film composers. You can hear that unmistakable cinematic richness right there. You're with The Oasis here on the New Classical FM in Toronto, Coburg, and Collingwood, throughout southern Ontario, western New York, and around the world at classicalfm.ca. Welcome to the program. It is Mark Wigmore here on a summer Tuesday. Symphonic soundtracks tonight. We head to Hugo and the Streets of Paris, Howard Shore's Academy Award-nominated music as well, Vivaldi's lively Concerto alla Rustica, this compact Baroque gem for you, a traffic and weather update. But it's time for Oasis On Demand, brought to you by Jiffy On Demand. Jiffy, the number one home maintenance app in Canada. Put in the promo code CLASSICAL. That gets you $25 off your first job. Today, a debut. This is Hourglass, the new album featuring pianist Simona Dinnerstein and her ensemble out of Brooklyn, Baroquelin. Dinnerstein has built an international reputation through thoughtful, deeply personal interpretations of Bach and contemporary repertoire.

0: Antonio Vivaldi's Concerto alla Rustica, and ahead of that our Oasis On Demand performance, Philip Glass Music, the Piano Concerto No. 1 with Simona Dinnerstein at the piano and her ensemble, Barocklin. Our Oasis On Demand performance brought to you by Jiffy On Demand. Jiffy, the number one home maintenance app in Canada. It is Mark Wigmore here for Jiffy. You can download the app like I did or sign up at the website jiffyondemand.com. Just jot that down. I get people asking me all the time, is this really a great renovations and home maintenance app? And I always say, it's fantastic. I use it all the time. And if you use the promo code CLASSICAL, that gets you $25 off your first job. Now, my summer home improvement project is moving right along, thanks to Jiffy On Demand. This week, Gus is back at my place to take care of an electrical project, including replacing a few outlets around the house. He's done great work with me before, so it's nice knowing the job is in excellent hands. Of course, as soon as you cross one project off the list, another one pops up, right? You know how that goes. I'm already looking ahead at refinishing my wood floors, repairing a crack in one of my tubs, and figuring out a toilet that's not flushing quite the way it should. Then there are all those other summer jobs that seem to come with owning a home. 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It is Mark Wigmore with you. We head to the streets of Paris, The Chase, from the film Hugo. Howard Shore and Martin Scorsese teaming up for symphonic soundtracks. That's to come as we check the roads.
1: New trouble on the eastbound 401 in the collectors at Hare, Ontario. There's a crash block in the right lane. West 401 at Kipling, cleanup going on in the right lane. Southbound 427 in the express at Dundas. Two right lanes blocked with a crash, leaving a delay from about Burnhamthorpe. Northbound 410 off-ramp to Steeles Avenue. Two left lanes blocked for crash cleanup. In-town trouble's getting cleaned up as well in Scarborough on Kingston Road east of Morningside. 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I'm Laurie Turcotte with traffic on the new Classical FM.
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So there's the young Elgar still establishing his reputation, and his Serenade becomes one of his own favorite compositions, not to mention so many other people. And the Serenade for Strings there here on the Oasis with the Philharmonia Orchestra and Sir Andrew Davis conducting, the late great music director with your Toronto Symphony Orchestra, the Philharmonia celebrating its 80th anniversary in 2025-26. I was lucky enough to be at one of those concerts in London, and it's great to be with you here on a Tuesday. My name is Mark Wigmore as we visit the screen. And with that theme, you know it's time for our regular feature here on the program, Symphonic Soundtracks, celebrating the world of scores and compositions made famous at the movies, through television and gaming. Today, Howard Shore, The Canadian, and The Chase from the film Hugo. It is Martin Scorsese's love letter to early cinema, inspired by one of Shore's most charming and colorful film scores, and capturing that magic of Paris and the wonder of discovering movies. Now, Hugo earns Howard Shore his 10th Academy Award nomination. Quite a bit different than the epic fantasy score of Lord of the Rings, this is painting Paris in sound, accordion and waltzes and delicate orchestral colors. So a little different here from Howard Shore on Symphonic Soundtracks.

0: One of the many Bachs, the Johann Christian Bach keyboard concerto in D major, and they're featuring Anastasia Indyashina at the keyboard. And he was known as the London Bach, had a profound influence on the young Mozart. And ahead of that, it was Howard Shore's music from Hugo, and taking us to the streets of Paris, wrapping up another edition of Symphonic Soundtracks on this Tuesday. My name is Mark Wigmore. You're with The Oasis on the New Classical FM. Thank you for joining us. Grieg's Prelude from his Holberg Suite. Very much a tribute to the Baroque era from Grieg, even in romantic times. Tonight, clear skies down to 18. Tomorrow, hot and sunny, high near 30. Humidex into the late 30s. And Thursday starts to cloud over, 60% chance of showers, the high near 28. As we take a check on the roads.
1: It's still a mess out there. We've got trouble ongoing eastbound on the 401 collector's at here, Ontario. There's a crash blocking the right lane. It's really backed up from about Mississauga Road, so express lane's best option. Westbound on the 401 at Kipling, we got the right lane blocked with a crash. Trouble on the southbound 427 in the express at Dundas. The right lane is blocked. Still have cleanup on the westbound Queenie at Trafalgar. Two right lanes remain blocked, including the off-ramp to Trafalgar. That's closed. In-town trouble's brand new. Crash getting cleaned up on Bathurst, south of DuPont. 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

Edvard Grieg's Prelude from his Holberg Suite, and inspired by Baroque dance forms, but Grieg's musical language remains, of course, very romantic. That's the era he's from, an exuberant orchestral work. And it's Mark Wigmore here. Thank you for visiting the Oasis on the New Classical FM. You might have noticed that Mike Duncan, our veteran Classical FM host, is in for Daniel Nukofsky this week because Daniel is the artistic director with the Collingwood Music Festival, which is on right now. It began yesterday and it runs through the 18th. 240 artists in Southern Georgian Bay over the next couple weeks. The Elmer Eisler Singers, you've got Broadway star Louise Peter will be there. Mark Feuer and friends. Daniel Nukofsky will be in performance. There's a Pay What You Can performance. Lots going on. 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Enjoy with Daniel in beautiful Southern Georgian Bay and Collingwood. Dvorak's Legend number 2 right now, and this lyrical miniature with the Czech master's most poetic collection.

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1: And it is the Oasis. My name is Mark Wigmore. Beginning the 6 o'clock hour with Mozart's Clarinet Concerto in A Major, his Adagio, one of the most serene and beloved slow movements in all of classical music. That's to come as we check the roads.
2: We have some new trouble on the West 41. Collect your ramp to the 400. There's a crash blocking the right lane. Westbound on the Queenie at Trafalgar, vehicle fire cleanup going on. Two right lanes remain blocked. It is backed up all the way from about Winston Churchill. Westbound on the Queenie at Appleby Line, stalled vehicle in the right lane. Getting around in the city, one crash getting cleaned up on Bathurst, south of DuPont. 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

Carl Leister and the Berlin Philharmonic with Mozart's beloved clarinet concerto in A major, the Adagio, just completed weeks before Mozart passes away and written for his friend, the virtuoso Anton Stadler. It is 96.3 in Toronto, the GTA, 102.9 in Collingwood, Southern Georgian Bay, and 103.1 in Cobourg, Eastern Ontario, the new classical FM. My name is Mark Wigmore. You're with the Oasis on a Tuesday evening. I was just driving through the Collingwood area and had to switch my signal to 102.9. We'll get to a traffic update for you shortly. Johann Michael Haydn's Symphony in B-flat major, the younger brother of Papa Haydn, Joseph, and our beautiful moment tonight, a request for a recent piece we played on a theme Friday, Cruising Down the River. First, The River Flows in You, Korean pianist and composer Yiruma, and a very modern piano favorite. It's topped charts all around the world. Let's listen.

0: The symphony in B-flat major and the finale with Matthias Bamer and the London Mozart Players playing the music of Johann Michael Haydn. Now, that Haydn often overshadowed by his older brother Joseph, but he was certainly respected in his own day. Mozart admired that work greatly, and you can hear why. The music's so elegant and inventive. Before that, the South Korean superstar Yiruma and a piece that has been covered many, many times, River Flows in You. It is Mark Wigmore here on a Tuesday evening. We're going to keep up the beautiful music, absolutely. Two-time Grammy Award winner Christopher Tin, his Flocks a Mile Wide from the album The Lost Birds is to come. And then our beautiful moment tonight, indeed, is going to be a request for Cruising Down the River as we check the commute.
1: Trouble still on the go. Westbound 401, collect ramp to the 400. We got a crash block in the right lane. In Oakville, West Queen at Trafalgar, two right lanes still closed for vehicle fire cleanup, including the off ramp to Trafalgar. So it is a bit of a mess there. In town, we got trouble getting cleaned up on Warden Avenue at Steeles Avenue and Jane Street, and also a crash on Bathurst south of DuPont. 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

of the two-time Oscar Award winner Christopher Tin and one of his fairly recent recordings, Flocks a Mile Wide, from the album The Lost Birds, and he becomes the first composer to win a Grammy for music originally written for a video game with the piece Baba Yetu. That was a very different project, an elegy for extinct bird species across the planet. It is Mark Wigmore with you, and time for our beautiful moment here on a Tuesday. And our space we leave open to you just to rest and reflect after a busy summer day. And as we wind up our program and your day, it's nice to hear from you. The email address, oasis@classicalfm.ca, and the text line, 416-507-9894. And so here's Mary Jane McIntyre in Collingwood and says, "Hi, Mark, while driving, I heard you read the letter of a listener who suggested cruising down the river in honor of her father. I had not thought of that song in many decades, but was able to sing along to the chorus and the second verse. It made me laugh and think of my parents who sang it often enough that it reminded me of my long-term memory. I could use some of that bandwidth in my brain for other more important things these days, but that was a memory that made my day." And that's Mary Jane McIntyre in Collingwood. Your beautiful moment.

0: The incredible Luc Beausejour there with the music of J.S. Bach's Concerto in D minor, the Andante, and ahead of that, a request for Cruising Down the River, and it was Mary Jane in Collingwood who reached out for our beautiful moment tonight, and you can do the same if you have a request, a dedication, a memory. I'd love to hear from you. It is Mark Wigmore, and the email to reach me, oasis@classicalfm.ca, and the text line, 416-507-9894. Engelbert Humperdinck and his dream pantomime from the magical opera Hansel and Gretel. That will wrap our program on this Tuesday evening. It is Mark Wigmore here as we check the commute.
1: Not the greatest ending to our Tuesday. We still have trouble on the go. Westbound 401 collector ramp to the 400 crash block in the right lane. Eastbound on the Queenie at here, Ontario, two left lanes now blocked with a collision. Trouble still on the westbound Queenie at Trafalgar. Two right lanes are blocked. In-town problems as well on Weston Road, just north of Albion, Warden and Steeles. We've got a vehicle rollover. Steeles Avenue now blocked east of Jane Street, and a crash getting cleaned up on Bathurst south of DuPont. 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

composer Engelbert Humperdinck and his dream pantomime from Hansel and Gretel. And it is the fairy tale opera. Not everybody agrees it is for children, but absolutely lovely music, very lyrical. And thank you for visiting the Oasis today. Thank you to our technical producer, Faz Kazi. It is Mark Wigmore saying have a lovely evening as we get ready for a little night music with Kathleen Kajioka.

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1: Hi, I'm Will Fetkenhoyer. 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

Some playful music by Johann Strauss Jr., his Excursion Trains Polka, and the original German, I always find this one a challenge, Vergnügungszug, something like that. We heard Ensemble Wien Berlin. Good evening and welcome to A Little Night Music. I'm Kathleen Kajioka, very happy to be here and ready with loads of great music to share tonight. We are going to hear from Czech composer Vítězslav Novák in a few minutes. We have a bit of Telemann, some Puccini, Haydn, Johann Peter Salomon. We'll hear more about him later on in the show. And of course, our composer of the week coming up just after 8 o'clock right now, Camille Saint-Saëns. Here's the Adagio from his Violin Sonata No. 1, played by Joshua Bell and Jeremy Denk.

0: That was the Royal Liverpool Philharmonic under Libor Pešek with At Church, a movement from the Slovak Suite by Vítězslav Novák. And that was following music by Camille Saint-Saëns, the Adagio from his Violin Sonata No. 1 in D minor, played by Joshua Bell and Jeremy Denk. You're listening to A Little Night Music. I'm Kathleen Kajioka. Stay with us. The evening continues with Telemann and Puccini right after this.
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amorous sighs for the Princess Dulcinea. That was from the Don Quixote Suite by Georg Philipp Telemann, recording by my group ensemble Mask. I love performing that piece with Mask because our first violinist, Sophie Gent, you never know quite how she is going to pace those sighs. It's always surprising and always breathtaking. You're listening to A Little Night Music. I'm Kathleen Kajioka. We have a tearjerker for you now. Un bel dì, that is the famous soprano aria from Madama Butterfly by Puccini. Here is Marie-José Lorde.

0: That was the music of Leopold Kozeluk, Czech composer from the turn of the 19th century. The allegro from his symphony in G minor was played by the London Mozart players under Matthias Bamert. Before that, Marie-José Lorde, soprano with the Laval Symphony Orchestra. She sang Un bel dì from Puccini's Madama Butterfly. You're listening to A Little Night Music. I'm Kathleen Kajioka. Our evening continues with some Haydn and some music by his colleague Johann Peter Salomon after this.
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The Hagen Quartet with the presto from one of Haydn's earlier string quartets, his Opus 20, number 4 on the New Classical FM. Later on in his life, Haydn would be very popular in England. England would be very popular with him because they paid him very, very well. And as a result, he died a wealthy man. The person responsible for introducing him to London audiences was one Johann Peter Salomon. He was a German composer who was working at Covent Garden, and he invited Haydn in the 1790s, and together they led the first performances of many of the works that Haydn composed while he was in England. But of course, Salomon wrote his own music as well. Incidentally, he was born in Bonn, and his birth home, this is kind of eerie, was the very same home where Beethoven would be born later. Like 30 years later. Kind of crazy. At Bonngasse 515 in Bonn. Anyway, we're going to hear from Salomon now. This is his Romance for Violin and Strings, played by Daniel Hope.

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